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Good morning, this is the World News on the Beat, 99.9 FM. Today, Tuesday, 1st September 2026. I am Jimmy. And funny, sir. The headlines. African Union Summit, Shettima warns South Africa against dehumanizing Nigerians and other Africans. INEC displays names of qualified candidates for political parties ahead of the 2027 election in Rivers State. And on the foreign scene, Trump vows to hit Iran hard after his first exchange of fire in a month. And in sports, Lionel Messi retires from international football. Details of these and more in a moment. Good morning, and now the news in full. President Bola Tinubu has warned that Nigeria will no longer tolerate the dehumanization of or mistreatment of Nigerians and other African nationals in South Africa. The Nigerian leader made the position known in a message delivered by Vice President Kashim Shettima, who condemned recurring xenophobic and Afrophobic attacks, urged South Africa authorities to protect lives and uphold human dignity while enforcing the country's immigration policies. The Vice President spoke to newsmen in Luanda, Angola, shortly before departing for Nigeria after representing President Bola Tinubu at the 21st Extraordinary Session of the Assembly of the Heads of State and Government of the African Union. The Vice President said Nigeria remained committed to resolving its concern with South Africa through dialogue and peace engagement. He, however, stressed that the Nigerian government would continue to speak out whenever the safety and dignity of its citizens were threatened. Meanwhile, Abia State government says it is currently processing an additional batch of returnees from South Africa, adding that the state recorded 8 cases of sexual and gender-based violence involving survivors aged between 4 and 25. Addressing journalists yesterday on the outcome of the week's Executive Council meeting preceded over by Governor Alex Oti, the Commissioner for Information, Oke Kanu, said the Ministry of Poverty Alleviation and Social Protection had continued to coordinate the protection, voluntary repatriation and reintegration of 8 Abians affected by xenophobic violence in South Africa. Moving on, the federal government has launched the Hire from Nigeria campaign to connect Nigerian professionals with international employers and position the country as a global hub for skilled talent and digitally delivered services. Mohammed Idris, Minister of Information and National Orientation, launched the initiative in Abuja yesterday. Idris said Nigeria could increasingly earn from the skills and services of its citizens without requiring them to relocate abroad. He said the global economy had evolved to allow knowledge, skills, creativity, and professional services to cross borders digitally, adding that Nigeria's youthful population and growing pool of skilled workers puts the country in a position to benefit from the trend. Still on national, the Economic and Financial Crimes Commission recovered 1.23 trillion naira.

0: and other foreign currencies in proceeds of crime and secured 10,872 convictions in the first 34 months of Ola Olukoyede's tenure as chairman. Olukoyede disclosed this yesterday while presenting his three-year stewardship report at the EFCC headquarters in Abuja. He said the commission received 49,673 petitions between October 2023 and July 2026, investigated 39,615 cases and filed 14,476 cases in court, resulting in 10,872 convictions. According to him, the figures represented a 75.1% conviction to filing ratio. The EFCC chairman added that the commission secured 1,370 convictions from 1,889 filings in the first half of 2026 alone. He said the result reflected a prosecutorial strategy focused on investigation, evidence gathering, and courtroom outcomes. Olukoyede said the commission had remained focused on ensuring that its anti-corruption mandate translated into tangible economic value for Nigerians. Now to security in the country. The Nigerian military has confirmed the rescue of 21 kidnapped victims, including 15 members of the National Youth Service Corps in Kogi State. This is as it vowed to sustain operations to rescue residents abducted in Borgu local government area of Niger State. Speaking on the rescue of the NYC members, the Director of Defense Media Operations, Major General Michael Onoja, disclosed on Monday that 21 victims comprising 8 males and 13 females had been rescued from the Egume Ochaga Forest. He said 15 of those rescued were NYC members who were among the victims kidnapped last week while traveling from Abuja to Bayelsa State. And now to River State, the INEC has displayed list of qualified candidates for political parties ahead of the 2027 election in River State. Correspondent Orwell Enne, who visited INEC office yesterday to confirm the list of governorship candidates, reports that Dumo Lulu Briggs was listed as NDC candidate, Oke Chinda listed as APC candidate, Chibuzo Israel for Accord Party, Sam Ejiku as PDP candidate, Gabriel Pidomson for ADC, and Waribani Ezekiel for DLA, amongst others. Names are displayed on form EC9. Meanwhile, the governorship candidate of the Democratic Leadership Alliance in Rivers State, Waribani Ezekiel, has lauded the electoral umpire for a job well done in ensuring a transparent process. Waribani Ezekiel, in an interview, said with the names of the candidates displayed, the time has come to dislodge those who, he said, have held the state captive for so long.
1: This message will be incomplete without thanking INEC for the dutiful exhibition of professionalism. You scored us appropriately and published our candidacy accordingly in line with the tenets of the law. We appreciate you. For too long, our state has endured unnecessary tension, intimidation, and governance that serves the few at the expense of the many. Today, we urge you not to be afraid. Bravo to the ever-positive people of River State. A fresh page is here. River's people shall see a prosperous state again.
0: In a separate development, the Committee for the Defense of Human Rights has called on Governor Simiyawai Fubara to immediately appoint an Attorney General of the state. National Legal Advisor, the group, Henry Kene, in an interview said the failure to make such appointment is an aberration and a violation of the Constitution of the Federal Republic of Nigeria.
2: The Constitution of the Federal Republic of Nigeria has expressly provided for the office of an Attorney General for each state of the Federation. Section 195, subsection 1, requires and provides mandatorily that there shall be an Attorney General for each state who shall be the Chief Law Officer of the state.
0: Ekene described as unfortunate that the state still does not have an Attorney General of the state, which according to him makes it difficult for quality legal processes and advice in the state.
2: So it is unfortunate that for this long while, the River State government or River State as a state has not had an Attorney General. And the challenges are enormous. The apparent downside of not having an Attorney General are enormous. It means that we do not have a Chief Law Officer. We do not have a legal advisor, so to speak, to the governor. We do not have an Attorney General who has the exclusive power to commence an institute and discontinue or withdraw criminal charges against anybody at any time. That function is exclusive to the Attorney General of a state. This is just a few of the challenges confronting River State and administration of justice and access to justice and quality legal advice arising from the apparent absence of the Attorney General of River State.
0: Henry Ekene further called on Governor Fubara to immediately send the name of a qualified nominee to the River State House of Assembly for screening and confirmation, while describing as shameful that the NBA would hold their conference in the state without an Attorney General.
2: So I enjoin His Excellency, the Governor of River State, to immediately and expeditiously consider for nomination an Attorney General for River State and present such nomination to the River State House of Assembly for an equal expeditious consideration and confirmation without unnecessary biases to on any political leaning or interest as we experienced in the recent past, but to be objective in that consideration and confirm such qualified nominee for appointment as Attorney General for River State.
0: In the meantime, a federal high court in Port Harcourt has fixed September 3rd, 2026 for the bail application and for the proceedings in the case of Chief Gani Togba, leader and spokesperson of the Conscience of Ogoni People. Togba is facing four charges, including alleged terrorism, cybercrime, and attempt to seize and detain oil wells in Ogoniland to pressure the federal government over oil-related contracts involving Shell and its affiliates. He is also accused of producing and publishing a video allegedly targeting the leadership of Kagute, with prosecutors claiming it was intended to destabilize Ogoniland and reignite the crisis of 1994. Another charge alleges that Togba used a computer network to bully or harass Kagute President General Lesi Maol and other leaders, allegedly causing fear of death or bodily harm. Togba, who is part of the Ogoni dialogue with the federal government on oil exploration, pleaded not guilty. Justice Mohammed Turaki adjourned the case after DSS counsel sought time to respond to the bail application, while the defense complained of difficulties assessing Togba. In another development, the father of late attorney Anthony Obodo, Mr. Prince Will Obodo, who was allegedly killed by a police officer at the Ada George by Ajib Junction last week, has alleged that police officers were paid to kill his son. Prince Will Obodo, in an interview, alleged that the officers were originally deployed to provide security at the venue of the just-concluded Nigerian Bar Association conference at the Yakubu Gowon Stadium in Elekahia, but were allegedly diverted to the area where his son was killed. He also claimed that police authorities who visited his residence confirmed that his son was innocent while calling for justice for his late son, Anthony Obodo.
3: The DPO also told us that those police officers were deployed to MBA conference in Alakoya, and they were supposed to report back by 7 o'clock. That she was surprised to hear that they've left their duty post just to come here to carry out this mayhem. I want justice, my son. Because my son is innocent. The police area commander has confirmed that my son is innocent. The police DPO, where this miscreants came from, has confirmed that my son is innocent. I want to call on Nigerians to ensure that my son gets justice.
0: According to Prince Wilobodo, the entire family has been grieving and in pain by the death of their son.
3: I feel broken. I feel highly broken. My heart bleeds. My heart bleeds. I've not had peace since the demise of my son. The entire family is mourning. The entire family is heartbroken. The entire family has been crying. We've been crying, you know. So I feel highly, highly broken.
0: Meanwhile, there was a heavy crisis yesterday following the protest by angry youth at the Ajib Junction by Ada George, as youth blocked the roads in protest over Anthony Obodo's killing. The protesting youth reportedly set tires ablaze, disrupting vehicle movement in the area. The aggrieved protesters are also calling for an end to police brutality.
4: We need justice for this boy. Can you just see? Just a young boy got shot. Because of what? Because of what? Mr. President, this is up to you. This is up to you, Mr. President. This is everywhere. The bandits are there everywhere, terrorizing, killing people. Now the subject are supposed to protect. Now they're the victim of the circumstances. We need justice.
5: We are angered over his death because in this period we are. This is a period of a holy place in the Rundele where he don't shed the blood of Rundele man. So for now, we are just at a speechless. We are here for the police to provide those that have killed Mr. Anthony Obodo.
4: Yes,
5: we need justice for Mr. Anthony Obodo. This is an injury for one and this injury for all. This one in too many. We are angered.
0: Our correspondent Orwell NN reports that the situation was brought under control following the arrival of the Commissioner of Police, Olugbenga Adekwaju, and his management team. Addressing the protesters, CPO Adekwaju condemned the incident, assuring them that justice will be served. He disclosed that the police officers allegedly involved in the incident are currently in police custody.
6: The police will never cover anybody. Since that day, they've been arrested and they are handcuffed. I'm surprised she's here because I've been talking to the father. I still talked to the father 3 minutes ago. All those people have been detained. I've told them to bring that. Everybody will listen to you. In a crowd like this, everybody will be saying what they like. People, somebody has been killed. There has to be justice.
7: Thank you, sir.
6: If they can bring the life back, we will bring the life back. But since no one can bring the life back, people that did it will be shown as an example to stop doing this.
0: Similarly, the National Association of Nigerian Students, Zone B, has condemned the alleged killing of late Anthony Obodo by the police officer at the Ajib Junction. Director of Special Duties of NANS Zone B, Levi Zachariah George, disclosed that late Anthony just graduated from the university and was preparing for his NYC before meeting his untimely death. Levi Zachariah George described a police attack and brutality on youth and students as barbaric and condemnable, while calling for a proper investigation into the matter.
8: We, as Nigerian students, we condemn this act and we want to call on the Inspector General of Police and the Commissioner of Police to, as a matter of urgency, bring the perpetrators to book, especially the police officer that is involved in this matter, and they should not be swept under the carpet. We want justice to prevail in this matter. We have heard about police brutality, and it is always on the youth, always on students. But this time, we are not going to take it lightly as regards the killing of a student that is promising to his family.
0: Director of Special Duties of NANS Zone B, Levi Zachariah George, who condoled with the family of the deceased, also called on youth and the students' community to remain calm and not to take laws into their hands, describing as shocking that the police was yet to prosecute the officers 3 days after the event.
8: He said as he said condolences to the family that he has left behind. We want to believe that God will continue to see them in this period of their grief. My advice to our students is for them to remain calm as we believe that the police will do justice to this matter, because we have seen that the general public, as a matter of fact, is not sleeping on this matter. So we are joining hand in glove with everybody, everywhere, meaning Nigerians, to ensure that the officer is brought to book. So the students should not take laws into their hands. The masses also should not take laws into their hands, as this matter will adequately be dealt with.
0: We will go on a short break right now, and when we come back, the foreign news. Please stay with us.
7: Rivers, are you ready? The big one is coming to Port Harcourt, South, Nigeria. The Rivers Dialogue. Keynote speakers, Professor Joash Amobitan San, INEC Chairman, Nigeria. Malam Lanre Isa Onilu, Director General, National Orientation Agency, Abuja, Nigeria. Date, October 20th, 2026. Time, 9 a.m. The Rivers Dialogue. Anticipate. 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And now, foreign news.
0: Welcome back, and now to the foreign news. U.S. President Donald Trump threatened further strikes against Iran yesterday after the first exchange of direct attacks in a month, raising tensions in a conflict that had recently shifted into an economic standoff. Iran launched missiles overnight at the two U.S. air bases in Jordan in response to a U.S. attack on Iran's Larak Island, where Washington said it had struck Iranian launches firing mines into the Strait of Hormuz. The exchange highlighted how quickly a conflict that has increasingly been fought through sanctions, blockades, and economic pressure can still spill back into military action. While neither side appeared to be seeking a return to full-scale war, both signaled they were prepared to respond to further attacks.
7: And now, sports news.
0: And now to the world of sports. Lionel Messi has announced his retirement from international football. In an Instagram post yesterday, the 39-year-old said he is stepping aside from the country's national team because there is nothing more to give. And besides, there are some great young players coming up behind him who deserve to be there. Messi said he penned the retirement note 2 days after the 2026 World Cup final loss to Spain, adding that his father's death last month convinced him further that it was the right decision. This is the second time Messi will retire from the Argentinian national team. He first exited in 2016, 2 years after losing the 2014 World Cup final to Germany. But he soon returned. In Qatar 2022, he led the team to the World Cup title.
7: Over to entertainment news.
0: And to the world of entertainment, a Las Vegas jury has found former gang leader Dwayne Caffey D. Davis guilty of the first-degree murder of rap icon Tupac Shakur nearly 30 years after the artist was fatally shot in Nevada. The 63-year-old Davis was convicted on Monday after jurors deliberated for less than 3 hours, bringing the decades-old investigation into one of hip-hop's most notorious killings to a landmark conclusion. Davis was charged with murder with a deadly weapon and with intent to promote, further, or assist criminal gang activity. that has been the world news on the Beats 99.9 FM. But before I go, here are the headlines that made the stories. African Union Summit, Shettima warns South Africa against dehumanizing Nigerians and other Africans. INEC displays names of qualified candidates for political parties ahead of the 2027 election in River State. And on the foreign scene, we told you that Trump's vow to hit Iran hard after first exchanges of fire in a month. And in sports, you also heard that Lionel Messi retires from international football. Kindly send your eyewitness reports to our news desk via WhatsApp on 0906-552-8838. I am Jimmy. Funny, sir. Good morning.
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very good morning to you. Welcome to Sports Extra. My name is Benson Clement and happy new month to you. And this morning on Sports Extra, we'll talk about the ongoing Nigeria Premier Basketball Final 8 taking place here in Port Harcourt. We are Rivers Hoopers. They made it 2 wins out of 2. And also, Carlos Alcaraz back with a bang as regards the US Open. And of course, Aryna Sabalenka through to the next round. We discuss the Premier League. Arsenal, 2 matches played so far. 4 goals scored, 2 clean sheets. Of course, behind Manchester City as regards the league table. And of course, we now have more 36 games to play as regards the Premier League. All this plus a little extra I bring to you on the show. I'll be right back with the details. Don't go anywhere.

0: So Sports Extra begins with news from the world of basketball. We are six-time Nigerian champions. Rivers Hoopers secured their second straight victory of the 2026 Nigeria Premier Basketball, that is the NBPL playoffs, pulling away from the Lagos Raptors for a 69-50 win last night. Now, speaking after the game, Hoopers head coach known as Ogo Odoi insisted that winning was all that mattered. Let's take a listen to Ogo.
1: We won the game. That was our intention. We don't care whether we won by 20 or we won by one. All we wanted to do was just win one game, and we have won the game. So tomorrow we are going to prepare against Hoops and Reed. So far it's been very good. All the games are really difficult. There's been no easy game so far. A lot of upsets that were happening today, and I think that's how it's going to be throughout game 3-2. So we're looking forward to a more exciting series. Tomorrow we are going to have a surprise too, because we were expecting our point guard who just arrived in the country now. Unfortunately, he couldn't make it here. He's gone back to the hotel to rest. But of course, we're going to have the walk through tomorrow morning, and we're going to have it suit up for us tomorrow too.
0: You just said Ogo Odoi, the head coach of Rivers Hoopers. Now let's move on, because looking ahead of day three, Rivers Hoopers will face Hoops and Reeds by 6 p.m. today. And of course, let's also focus on other NBPL fixtures. But beginning from 12 p.m., that is from noon, Marktown Flyers versus Lagos Raptors, 3-1-3 Warriors up against Boko City Chiefs at 2 p.m. Then also we have the Aso Skyhawks. They will trade tackles with Kano Pillars at 4 p.m. Then at 6 p.m., Hoops and Reeds will face Rivers Hoopers. Now, all games will be played at the Basketball Stadium, 59 Niger Street, Port Harcourt Township, here in Rivers State. Now, let's discuss tennis news, where Aryna Sabalenka started her U.S. Open title defense with a straight set win as she defeated Colombia's Camila Osorio. 6-2, 6-4 it ended.
2: The two-time defending champion, Aryna Sabalenka, is rocking and rolling in 2026. Pretty comfortable opening set against Camila Osorio, but she had to fight in the second. And into round two she goes, and the quest for the three-peat is very much on here in New York.
0: Sabalenka is bidding to become the first woman to win three consecutive U.S. Open titles since Serena Williams in 2014 and was put under serious pressure by Osorio in the second set, but she eventually navigated her way through to the next round. She's on Sports Extra this morning, Aryna Sabalenka.
3: Now, you're the champion for the last 2 years, so what emotions do you feel when you walk back out onto this centre court for singles once again?
4: It's unbelievable. I feel like this is one of my favourite stadiums. I really experienced the best emotions here on this stadium, so it means a lot to be back, and it means a lot to have opportunity for three-peat.
3: Now, defending a title must be very stressful, I'm sure. Defending the world number one must be equally as stressful. How are you staying calm amongst all the noise?
4: I'm trying to focus on myself. I'm enjoying my time in New York, and I'm ready to go out here and do anything it takes to get the wins. I'm ready for the fight, and basically that's it.
0: Well, you just heard her talking about Aryna Sabalenka. Moving on now to Wimbledon runner-up Karolina Muchova. She, of course, will be looking for another big run, and she got off to a great start by beating Austria's singer Karos 6-3, 6-love. Last year's U.S. Open runner-up Amanda Anisimova defeated compatriot Ashley Kruger 6-1, 6-3, and was joined by three more victorious American women, in the women's draw on Monday, as Emma Navarro, Taylor Townsend, and Kate McNally also won. Now let's go to the men's event. Like Aryna Sabalenka, Carlos Alcaraz impressed on his return to tennis with a straight set win over Russia's Roman Safiulin in the first round as regards the U.S. Open.

Anyways, Carlos Alcaraz has not played a competitive singles match since withdrawing from the Barcelona Open in April with a wrist injury that forced him to miss the French Open and Wimbledon. Now, of course, the severity of the injury, which did not require surgery, meant Carlos Alcaraz was a doubt for the US Open, but he entered the US Open and showed with his 6-4, 6-4, 6-4 win over Safelin that he cannot be dismissed from defending his title from last year. Carlos Alcaraz through to the next round as regards the US Open. Now let's move on to football. We have five-time world champions, the Golden Eaglets of Nigeria, continue their preparations for the WAFU B Under 17 championships with two friendlies in one day. Now, first, the Eaglets defeated Simon Ben Academy 4-0 at the FIFA Go Project pitch inside the MK Abiola National Stadium, Abuja. That happened last Saturday. Now, later in the evening of the same day, the Golden Eaglets welcome Galadima FC of Abuja to the same venue in another friendly. Now, the Eaglets labored to dislodge Galadima FC, but their opponents proved difficult to be subdued as the game ended goalless. Now, this year's WAFU B Under 17 Championships is slated for the 4th to 17th October, in Ouagadougou, of course, the capital city of Burkina Faso. Now, let's move on as we talk about women's football. This time, Edo Queens Club Football, precisely, where Edo Queens will not be lacking any crowd support in their semi-final contest at the CAF Women's Champions League qualifying in Ouagadougou, capital of Burkina Faso. Now, the Nigerian champions lost 1-2 to Ampem Dakoa, of course, in their last Group B game to finish second in the pool behind their Ghanaian opponents. Now, this means the Edo Queens will play host, known as Union Sportive, of course, of Burkina Faso in the semi-final. Now, the Nigerian champions used yesterday for some recovery session with head coach known as Kennedy Boboye putting these ladies through their paces preparatory to Wednesday's semi-final. The match kicks off at 5 p.m. Nigerian time at the August 4th stadium in Ouagadougou. So they will not be lacking support because they met with the Nigerian High Commission of Burkina Faso. So let's see what happens at the end of the day. He will want to bring crowds to the stadium at the August 4th stadium in Ouagadougou. 5 p.m. remember on Sunday. On Wednesday, I beg your pardon, it will be Nigeria, Nigerian champions known as Edo Queens. They will take on Union Sportives of Burkina Faso. Now, let's discuss the English Premier League. It was all about one man, Bukayo Saka. Well, his goal just before the hour mark ensured, in fact, it was enough for champions Arsenal to maintain their perfect start with a 1-0 win over Aston Villa at Villa Park that happened last night.

0: Lovely pick out for Ezza. Fury's in here, and Bukayo Saka's there to turn it home and give Arsenal the lead just before the hour mark.
1: Well, that was how Bukayo Saka, of course, scored the only goal of the game. Now, this fixture was one of the few matches that the Gunners, that is Arsenal, lost in winning the Premier League title last season. But Bukayo Saka's close-range effort decided what was a tight game despite an improved showing from Unai Emery's much-changed Aston Villa lineup. Arsenal manager Mikel Arteta is on Sports Extra.
2: Well, Mikel, a different type of victory tonight. How do you sum it up?
3: No, I'm really happy. It's a massive win. It's a tough place to come and earn the 3 points, and I think we deserved it. I think we had a great squad performance, I would say, because when the 11 wasn't enough, the finishers came in and did a magnificent job to finish off the game and win it. And I know how tough it is to win here.
2: Yeah, what made Aston Villa so difficult to break down? What was the key in the end?
3: What they've done in the last 4 years. Every big team struggles against them because they are so good. They are really well coached. They have great players. They have a great crowd. They generate momentum. And they are great in transition moments. The moment you allow them to run and lose the ball inside is a team that is really dangerous. But a lot of the things that I saw from my team.
1: Well, he just said that man, Mikel Arteta. Anyways, let's move on to this. Well, let's stay with Mikel Arteta. Why? Because when thinking of greatest managers of the Premier League era, Arsene Wenger, Alex Ferguson, or Sir Alex Ferguson, and Pep Guardiola are the names that belong high on the list. Now, they are three of the rare breed to have managed 250 games with a single Premier League club. And Mikel Arteta is now the 10th manager of that elite group. Monday's 1-0 win over Aston Villa was the 250th top-flight game in charge for Mikel Arteta with the Gunners. And his champions delivered a trademark performance. Of course, it ended 1-0. At full-time at Villa Park, the travelling supporters sang about how they are going to win the league again with Mikel Arteta in charge. 250th game. Well, big one for that man known as Mikel Arteta. Congrats to him. Now, let's move on to football transfer deadline day. That is Chelsea pair of Tosin Adarabioyo and Mikhailo Mudryk will begin medicals with Tottenham this morning. Spurs have agreed personal terms overnight with both players. Now, they agreed a permanent deal for Tosin and an initial loan for Mikhailo Mudryk. Now, Como have agreed a loan deal with Chelsea for goalkeeper Robert Sanchez. The player is travelling to Italy today to complete a move. Of course, he lost his place to newly signing Emiliano Martinez. Now, let's talk about Jack Grealish. Well, last night it was agreed Jack Grealish is on his way to Everton. So Jack Grealish on his way to Everton. Then Illiman Ndaye is on his way to Manchester City. And Everton have agreed a £40 million fee with IS Monaco for USA striker Florent Balogun. The Arsenal Academy graduate, of course, will come in as a replacement for Beto, who is set to join Fiorentina. Of course, Beto is moving to the Serie A club for a 15.5 or £15.4 million deal. And Everton, they are still in talks with Spurs over a deal for Richard. Listen, let's see. Of course, Illiman Ndaye is going to Manchester City. £65 million already agreed between Everton and City. So let's see what happens at the end of the day. Today is football transfer day, and Juventus have reached an agreement with Newcastle over a season-long loan for Nick Watamade. The deal does not include a purchase option or obligation. Thank you for being part of Sports Extra this morning. My name is Ben St. Clement. There will be a repeat of Sports Extra. It will happen at 6:15 p.m. today on the Beat 99.fm, the heart beat of Port Harcourt. Good morning and God bless. And once again, Happy New Month to you.

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0: much of your restaurant right now. 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

0: Recent data has shown a spike in the number of one-chance robberies and pickpocketing inside commercial taxis and buses around our city. To this end, we must take precautionary measures while boarding a taxi or bus to avoid falling prey to these criminals. Here are a number of safety tips you can use to avoid a one-chance robbery or a pickpocket. 1. Avoid entering taxis and buses along the road. Always visit the nearest bus stops to board one. These criminals are less likely to operate from designated motor parks. 2. Always scan the faces of the driver and other passengers in the vehicle before boarding. If they look suspicious, don't enter. 3. When in the vehicle, be alert. 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Always inform friends and family about your movement. If you see or hear something unusual or feel something is off, don't hesitate to contact local authorities or the police. Your vigilance helps keep our city safe.
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0: Good morning, Beatakwa. It's beat down time right here on The Beat 99.9, the heartbeat of Port Harcourt. 9 o'clock is the time. Awesomeness is the name of the game. Big happy new month to you guys once again. Even though I'm not really a happy new month person, I won't spoil the mood for other people. When they say it to me, I'll accept it. My name is Alan.
1: And I'm RJ. Happy new month.
0: She doesn't look like she sounds right now, trust me. RJ is going through some things, but she's going to be all right.
1: Yeah, I'm going to be all right.
0: As for me, I'm feeling right as rain because something interesting happened today. You know, after wearing a certain scent for months and you don't get a single compliment, then one random day, aka today, somebody goes like, oh, somebody smells nice here. Oh, it's you. What's that fragrance? And at that moment, I'm like, the Lord is good.
1: What's that fragrance?
0: Like, your cologne is scenting fine. You know, so may you guys find joy in some random things.
1: It doesn't always have to be
0: something super, something extremely big like that. Mm-hmm. Sometimes, and even right now, though, even in the midst of, should I say tragedy, the death of the late, great Dolly Parton, our music has gone back into the charts, as tends to happen whenever these people tend to pass on, right? So you're going to be hearing a little bit from Dolly Parton later on. And also, the one and only Miley Cyrus has a cover to her godmother's song as well. You're going to be hearing that also as part of the beatdown. But let's start with our number 10 song this week. It's courtesy of Cat's Eye.
2: Let's start at number 10.
0: It's called Animal.

0: All right, that was Tame Impala right there with Loser, our number 8 song right here on the beatdown, right here on the Morning Rush. But we interrupt your beatdown ever so little to share some good stuff with you. It has to do with food. Food is always something that people want to talk about, right? Yeah. And of course, it's always better when it's people that we love and we trust. Big shout outs to Zuriel Kitchen in the studio. Thank you, first of all, for Club on Radio. Oh. Y'all came through for us big time. Zuriel Kitchen in the building. And this part, I would like to know if there's some sort of interesting backstory into how this came about, though. I have Mr. Benison. Yes. Have I pronounced that right?
1: Of course, all right, Benison.
0: And Blessing. Now, Benison means blessing.
2: So it's BB.
0: It's BB. Yeah? Y'all missed out on an opportunity to name the place. You're going to call it BB. All right. So he's the chairman CEO of Zuriel Kitchen. And she is, well, basically the framework of the whole thing, the head chef, the one behind the magic. It's nice to have you guys in the studio.
1: Thank you.
0: All right. So as the name implies, Zuriel Kitchen, y'all are about food.
3: Food. What kind of food are we talking here?
1: Wow. Both local and international dishes.
0: Oh, really?
1: Yes.
0: Do you guys do pizza?
1: Not for now.
0: Well, maybe you can do that on request if somebody requests early enough.
4: Yeah.
0: Yeah, fair enough. Okay. What would you say would be like your specialties? Like the dishes that you guys are known for?
4: Okay. Number one, we have Nkobi, Ishewu, and also fisherman soup, and many more.
0: Fisherman soup?
4: Yeah.
0: Wait, fisherman soup, that's the one that has like everything in the sea. Just
4: like prawns, everything.
5: Crabs,
4: everything.
5: Snails.
0: Recently, I've seen people add corn as well.
5: No, that's not.
0: But you've seen it before.
5: No, that's pepper soup.
0: Is it really?
4: Oh, no. Seafood rice also comes with corn.
0: Okay, I was not entirely wrong. Yes. Okay, so how long have you guys been in business then?
1: Zuriel Kitchen.
0: Yeah.
1: Okay, Zuriel Kitchen
0: as Zuriel Kitchen as
1: okay,
0: an
1: just a month plus now.
0: A month plus.
5: Ooh, really?
4: Okay.
0: Oh wow.
5: You guys are already going places with just a month.
2: We come prepared.
5: Oh my
0: that's
5: god.
0: That's nice. I believe you said you passed the place the other
5: day.
0: Yes,
5: I did.
0: Oh,
5: on
0: really?
5: Sunday. You were so like, oh my god, this is Zuriel Kitchen.
2: Ali, you're
5: getting
2: the freestyle from Big Nigeria FM.
0: He's talking to RJ, not people listening there. You have to pay. All right, so it's been a month now. Before then, what was going down? Why did you now decide, okay, it's time to enter into the restaurant business?
1: Okay. Let me say that. Me particularly, I love food.
0: I can relate.
1: I love good food, not just food. I love good food.
0: Okay.
1: But I had this thing I saw on social media about people using some raw material that is not really good one. For example, red oil.
0: Okay.
1: Chemical red oil to prepare food. I got like, if this is happening, and sometimes, you know, away from the home, you eat outside, how am I sure what I'm eating, whether it's really good?
0: Yeah.
1: You know, this raw material, whether it's well sourced out from a good place and an original thing, instead of chemicals. Because if you see, many persons are suffering from different diseases.
0: Yeah. Cancer. Very random things.
5: Yeah.
1: And if you trace it, most of it is from what they eat.
0: Mm. Yeah.
1: And so, how can you be sure of what you're eating? So, while I make sure that I source the raw material that we use to cook at home, what about many persons? I start thinking about starting something that can really give people good and healthy food.
0: Okay.
1: You understand?
0: Something that you would trust yourself.
1: So yes. And of course, Zuriel Kitchen cook what my home, my house eats. Apart from that too, I'll tell you this. I said cooking, the first time I cooked was my 9 years old.
0: Oh, wow.
5: No way.
1: And I love cooking.
0: Okay, well, you see, I started around that time too, but I'm the opposite of that.
1: My parents came back. Actually, they went to farm. Okay, my parents are farmers.
0: Okay.
1: I love farming too. Mm. So they went to farm, leaving me and my younger one at home. They thought they could come back early. But I don't know what just happened that day. So we didn't have something to eat in the afternoon. But of course, there is always ingredients at home.
0: Yeah.
1: So, and I prepared that food for me and my younger one. and for the whole family. It wasn't just for us. So when they came back,
3: And they hadn't taught you prepared.
1: No. Like, I haven't gone in. I haven't done it. So I just prepared. Of course, when she's cooking, we're always around the kitchen to help
5: her. Oh, okay.
1: So she didn't believe that I cooked that food. So since then, when I was going there, I called my mommy's daughter. Because I love cooking.
3: No, that's the opposite of me. I don't have the patience for cooking. That's my problem. Oh. I can't be hungry and watch food cook.
1: Oh. No, that is what we are here to do it for you.
3: To do it for us.
5: And he says he likes farming. So that explains the safe food and the organic food.
1: Exactly.
5: Yeah. Mm.
3: So you know what to use, where to get it from.
5: And why it's safe.
3: And why it's safe. Oh, exactly. That's great.
1: And we have some special spice. He has some special spice to use that because it's a little secret.
3: Everybody has to have their own secrets.
5: Everybody
1: has to.
5: But you share
1: secret.
5: It to me off air.
1: It's my little secret.
3: Oh. But you know what? One of the easiest ways to find out what it is to eat the food consistently. Mm. After a while, you figure it out. So go visit them, eat their food like 5 times, you'll be able to steal their recipe.
1: Let's see if you go eat outside to the kitchen.
5: Is that possible?
3: It's not possible. No, they taste it enough, they might be able to figure it out.
5: No, it's probably a blend of natural.
4: I create my spice myself.
3: Okay.
4: And I create my recipe on myself. On your own, it's not something somebody can accept you are inside.
3: Okay, why did they pay you for it?
4: Yeah, you pay.
3: Okay, so where is Zuriel Kitchen? Where can the public find you guys?
1: We're everywhere in Port Harcourt. But our office, our kitchen is at that's Obiakpo International Market at Sass Road.
3: Okay.
1: Just opposite Vincent Car Wash.
5: Mm-hmm.
1: Okay. You see Zura Kitchen. Opposite Vincent Car Wash, Obiakpo International Market. All right, that's Barokpoku.
3: Okay.
1: Yeah, that is where you see Zura Kitchen. But of course, for those that we want to sell the whole Port Harcourt, even if you can't visit us, just a call.
5: An order.
1: And then we deliver like a Hebrew woman.
5: They really do, because they did deliver for Club on Radio. Yeah.
3: More than expected, really.
1: Oh, like, I was asking some guys about this thing. Just they gave us some fights. Matt Watson review.
3: I was so happy.
1: I was so happy.
3: Until the end of it, that was when I finally tasted it. I just kept seeing chicken pass, and I'm like,
5: I was almost not going to taste it. But when I had it, oh my God, it was amazing. Yeah. Okay.
1: Let me tell you a little secret about this thing. That chicken, the other cook in the kitchen, all right, was asking her, "Mama, please, what did you use? How do you make this spice? How do you please just tell me?"
5: Yeah,
1: until you keep blowing the card. You get that.
3: She's protecting that secret.
5: She is. SpongeBob.
3: Okay, so if they want to order, right, how can they do that? Do you have a number that they can order, right?
5: Yeah.
1: Yes.
3: Do they pay for delivery or is it delivery free?
1: For now, you just
3: obviously you have to pay.
5: Yeah, of course.
1: Just a little token for delivery.
3: All right, fair enough. What's the number for that?
1: Okay, you can dial 080 on WhatsApp.
3: Okay.
1: Or call anyone.
3: All right.
1: 080-3811-6574.
3: 081-3116-1033.
5: Sass Road,
1: by the International Market.
3: Now, Zuriel Kitchen, they have a large variety of intercontinental and local dishes. Even I like the fact that Nigerians are digging local dishes more these days than before. It's almost as if international dishes are expensive.
1: The thing is, it's all about the expensive. You know, most of these international food, most of them, all this canned food. You can't be assured of the
3: product. Yeah, there's that.
1: So, and of course, homemade food are good.
3: Yeah.
1: And like I said, eat healthy if you want to live long. There's another thing about Zuriel Kitchen. It's not just a place to eat. We also have a place to relax with friends, have indoor games.
5: Oh, really?
1: Yeah. Indoor games. So, the game is not by competition.
3: It's just part of the experience. You come, you eat, you relax.
1: You eat, relax, and you bond. And of course, this our food is is actually made with love. So
3: I was going to say that
1: love. That's something that's missing a lot of the place. Mm. You understand?
3: A lot of meals. Like, yes. You eat in Nigeria, you eat out. Sometimes you can taste the chef's annoyance.
5: Yeah.
3: Like, yeah. This place is quite with us.
6: Why do you put so much pay?
3: But when you know when there's love in the food, you can feel it.
1: Yes, of course. Of course.
3: Yeah, all right, so you guys go check out Zerial Kitchen. Once again, the numbers that it can reach you on.
1: Yeah,
5: 08031 6574 08031 6574 08131 961033 08131 961033
1: I just want to say one more thing, please. Okay, sorry. If for those, because of Beat FM, I mean we're just in love with Beat FM.
5: Oh my God.
1: I also say, let me say, because of the person that actually connected to Beat FM, that is Mr. Evix. He's a man I love so much.
5: Okay.
1: So Israel has much passion for Beat FM. You see, we're also promoting Beat FM in our streaming their handles. So for anyone coming through Beat FM,
5: okay,
1: and hearing our voice, okay, come through Beat FM, you just type food, okay, food on our streaming their handles. You know that you're coming from this Beat FM. Or if you come to our Zulu Kitchen, say Beat FM, okay, you're going to have a discount from our food.
5: Oh, that's amazing.
1: Yes, I will get a discount for our food, yeah. And secondly, if you have any party, occasion, wedding, we are best blog.
3: Give you guys
5: okay,
3: catering.
5: Okay,
1: of course, of course. Awesome. I didn't tell you this is the way I got to know her.
3: Yeah.
1: I had events in Calabar, and she was the chef that prepared the food for the events. And oh my God, everybody that is in
3: the. I have to taste this for the rest of my life.
1: So it has been something else. So that is how I got to know her. And then, man, she has been doing amazing work.
3: All right. Mm. Thank you very much, Mr. Benison and Blessing. I love that. I still love that.
1: Thank you so much.
3: Connection. Zerio Kitchen, they are at your service. The Morning Rush rolls on right here on the beat.
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3: In the news, EFCC has urged former Bayelsa State Governor Timi Preyesilva, who has been declared wanted over an alleged $14.86 million fraud, to make himself available for questioning. The commission spokesperson Dele Oyewale stated this while reacting to Silva's allegation that the anti-graft agency had conducted itself more than an organ of the APC than as an institution of the state. Silva, who recently resigned from the APC, accused EFCC of acting as an organ of the ruling party. Federal government has unveiled plans to develop a high-speed rail corridor connecting Lagos and Maiduguri as part of efforts to establish an integrated and efficient national transportation network. The Permanent Secretary, Federal Ministry of Transportation, Olufunso Adegbiyi, said the proposed Lagos-Maiduguri rail corridor could accommodate trains traveling at speeds of up to 360 kilometers per hour, providing Nigerians with a faster alternative to road transportation. Meanwhile, joint security forces comprising the police, military, DSS, and other

0: Accord Party governorship candidate, Sam Ejiku as PDP governorship candidate, Gabriel Pidomsin as ADC governorship candidate, and Waribani Ezekiel as DLA governorship candidate, amongst others. Now to the foreign scene. Zambia's president, Hakainde Hichilema, is due to be sworn in for a second five-year term later today following a disputed election and the arrest of his main opponent on treason charges. Hichilema won the election with 60% of the vote, while Brian Mundabile received 38%, according to the Electoral Commission. And now to sports. Nigerian Bradford defender Benjamin Frederick has returned to competitive action after a nine-month injury absence. Frederick had been sidelined since November 2025 after featuring for Nigeria in the grueling 2026 World Cup African Playoffs against Gabon and DR Congo. And now, turning to former Big Brother Nigerian star Tasha has been arrested for failing to honor police invites. The reality star had refused to honor three invitations by the police between May and August 2026. And that's the headline news on the Beats 99.9 FM. I am Jimmy. I'm funny, sir. Good morning.
1: 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Eyewitness Report. 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

0: I remember as a kid wondering to myself, what kind of horrible person is this Jolene? And why did she do this to poor, poor, poor Dolly? That's how you know a good song. It makes you feel stuff. Yeah? Mm-hmm. Even as an adult, I understood the whole scenario. But as a kid, I felt it. Two different things. It's the Morning Rush and it's the Beatdown. And that was our number four song. Like I said, artists pass on their songs. Bounce into the charts. Mm-hmm. It happens a lot.
1: Yeah, it does.
0: So it's going to, I feel like more of a song is going to pop in, but Jolene to me was the quintessential one.
1: Mm-hmm.
0: Yeah. So this next song was number two on the UK charts, but it has dropped a little bit. It was also on the US charts, a very comfortable number six. The Australian chart at number one, basically it was a big song through the summer. Mm-hmm. And it's for good reason because people like to dance. And they also like to dance like he's watching.
1: Mm-hmm.
0: And Afrobeats doesn't do that, but this next one does. It's by DJ Hugel. It's called Moving to the Sun.
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0: much of your racial and how long? I miss you. Type shit. I do a smudge of perfume too, and I was like, I think I miss him. And again, you heard me, so what the f?
1: Miss You by Fave and everybody's favorite homewrecker, Chike. It's 10:16 right now on the Morning Rush. My name is Alan.
2: And I'm RJ.
1: She's pushing. She's pushing through. You're almost home. You're almost at the finish line. Giwa is here, always early. If she was a student in school, she would be hated by many and loved by some.
2: she would have won most punctual.
1: Yeah, because she's not always there when you call. But she's always on time. Yeah, so I love that about her. I love this, your natural hair, by the way, Giwa. Yes, if you're only a few shades or slightly bigger, maybe I would have come for you, yes.
3: Oh my God.
1: You were saved by your skinniness. Now, speaking of saving, a lot of artists have been trying to save their careers. Now, hear me out before you vex for me. When I say save their careers, one of the things that happens in careers, in movies, in entertainment generally, even in this broadcasting that we do, is being typecast. You're put in one category and you can almost never escape it.
2: Yeah.
1: Patience Ozokwo, she could be playing a pastor and you expect that character to be evil.
2: Yeah, to just be like, evil.
1: You'd be like, okay, she's an evil pastor.
2: She's it's coming.
1: It's coming at some point. Yeah, at the end of the movie, you're like, okay, maybe part two. Because you're expecting it. The same thing now. Now, Thames has come out to talk about how she doesn't see herself or doesn't consider herself or is not an Afrobeat artiste. Now, she classifies her music as R&B, which is the first thing that came into my mind. She literally has a song called Rhythm and Blues.
2: Yeah.
1: You know, she releases music, but blogs and awards and different places keep calling it Afrobeats. And she mentioned something that I've brought up several times before. Any music that comes out of Africa is automatically called Afrobeats.
2: Yes.
1: And it damages the careers.
2: So I feel like Afrobeats should not be part of the genres of music.
1: I agree with that.
2: It should be a whole term for music coming out of.
1: So you could have R&B that has Afrobeat elements.
2: So then it should be R&B, but it's an Afrobeat
1: vibe to it. Exactly.
2: So I get that.
1: But
2: I get
1: at the point, the Afrobeat name was the easiest name to sell as a Nigerian artist.
2: Yes, as a Nigerian and as an African too.
1: I remember some artists, I hear the song and I'm like, this is not Afrobeat. Yeah.
2: It can't be. Someone is singing such pop love songs.
1: Yeah.
2: Let me say Omale.
1: Omale, he's been pop for a while.
2: Exactly. And then everybody's like Afrobeat just because he's Nigerian.
1: I think Wande Cole is pop.
2: Yeah.
1: I think he's strongly. Tiwa Savage is strongly into pop. But now they've now made it worse by creating the Afrobeat category in a lot of these awards. So rather than put you where you're supposed to be, Afrobeats. You could make one of the best orchestral songs out there. Afrobeats. Yeah, like they toss you in there and it's not fair. So I agree. A lot more artists are coming out to say that and people are coming at them and saying that, oh, you gained from the Afrobeat name. Now that it's not really as hot, you want to switch to something else.
2: What do they call the messaging
1: that's Afro gospel.
2: Oh, really?
1: Yeah, even though it should just be gospel. Because Afro just technically means black.
2: Black.
1: So, you know, you're a black person doing gospel. It's already Afro.
2: We know we are black.
1: It's already.
2: Okay, let's just be beats.
1: Some people are not sure.
2: Ooh, beats.
1: So, yeah, let these artists feel free to express themselves. Don't put them in these consistent boxes.
2: Yeah.
1: And when they want to escape these boxes that you put them, please stop.
2: It's hard for them to escape it.
1: And people bully them into going back into those boxes. Nigeria is where a strong set of bullies out there. We are. But we don't like when people bully our own. But we like to bully our own ourselves.
2: And we do not like to understand things.
1: At all.
2: See things from other perspectives.
1: Very sentimental. One-dimensional thing. That'd be a nice name for a group out of Nigeria. One dimension. All right, Shea Boy and Chella coming up next. It's called Doings. Banging on the beat.

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1: Hello, what's up, my people? It's your boy, David Owen.
2: What's up, people? Starboy Whiskey. Suck up.
1: My name is Faust, a.k.a. 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
1: Thanks on that.
0: To get you started.
1: The Morning Rush.
0: Laying it all out from the news to sports and a little bit of gossip.
2: Yeah, we got that.
0: And a whole lot of hits.

0: at some point in time, we're going to have to create a special show that just highlights all the things we talk about when the mic is not on. Unfiltered, uncensored, raw. But until that day, y'all have to stick with what we're giving you as part of the Morning Rush, which is bleeding in to the midday show. Now, two of my star players are having issues. One of them has an ACL injury, and the other one, concussion. I don't know, what should we say about that?
1: You guys know, my side hustle is basketball.
0: Oh, really?
1: Yeah, so that is what broke my ankle.
0: I cannot imagine, I can imagine you as the basketball. I can't imagine you playing basketball.
1: No, I'm really tall and everything. Yeah.
0: People always confuse you for Shaquille O'Neal. Yeah. Right? Yes.
2: 6'9", right?
1: Yeah, 6'9".
2: Sorry,
1: 7 feet.
2: 6'7".
0: Okay. So remove 2 feet from that, and that's our actual height. Yes. That's 4'9". Do not forget, awesomeness awaits you on the midday show, but it's awesomeness 24/7 on social media at the beat 999PH, Instagram, Facebook, Twitter. Maybe at some point that other talk of ticks, we might get there.
1: TikToks.
0: Yes, the TikTok place.
2: Yes, sir.
0: I don't know about Snapchat. What do people even do with that thing, Seth? I don't get
2: it. People text.
1: No, we text. Maybe she with knows. Time. Yes. My she snap knows. Is going to be the Beat official snap.
0: Okay. All right. Oh, yes. And by the way, to all you folks who like to quickly see things and share them as fast as possible, WhatsApp is not charging people 14 naira. They're not planning to charge people 14 naira for text messages. Right. It's a different thing altogether. It doesn't mean you, with your data, they're going to charge you. That's one. The thing about a certain fintech bank taking a break, like a relationship,
2: it's also fake.
1: It's also false.
0: Also pretty false as
2: also
0: well.
2: Also fake news.
0: So y'all need to shine your eyes. If you want the accurate, stick with us. And our bouncer looking fellow here who's going to come for the news very soon.
2: You should protect this building because
1: Jimmy.
2: Of how big you
0: I
2: are.
0: I know, right? So Jimmy Funnyson is going to be here for the news update at 11:30. But Fortune and Giwa.
2: We already here.
0: Fiwa. Can we call you guys that?
1: Fifi and Gigi.
0: Oh, Gitune. Yeah, okay.
2: Yeah, we got a packed show. Of course, there's news about Tupac, so...
0: Are you wearing a bandana?
3: Maybe that's why he dressed like Tupac.
1: No, it's my scarf that I borrowed him.
0: Okay. It's very interesting now. Male fashion has changed so much because there was a time you could not wear a scarf at all as a dude.
2: Right.
0: Not even slightly.
2: There was a time you couldn't wear pencil pants.
0: True. There was a time you could not wear pink. You can tell you cannot wear pink shirts as a guy. People will look at you funny.
2: And funny enough, there was a time when men actually wore high-heeled boots.
0: That was the 70s.
2: Yeah.
0: And they also still wore bell bottoms.
2: Yeah.
0: Still wore skinny trousers
2: skinny
0: at some point.
2: As well.
0: And then they went on to demonize it.
3: Maybe it's all coming back.
1: It's, yeah, it's cyclical. All coming back. Everything.
0: I want back. He's already back.
2: Yeah,
0: they just changed it all
3: about the whole skinny jeans with the flip.
0: No, that should never come back.
2: No.
1: It's coming back.
3: Trousers.
1: Yeah.
0: Well, you see that Spider-Man skinny? That one should never, ever, ever come back. They should leave it in Hellfire where it belongs. The ones that look like you're about to fight crime.
1: That you have to wear nylon on your legs.
2: The story never ends. Crazy.
0: You have to squeeze in and out of your clothing, man. It's not good. You kill the best mood like that sometimes. All right, we got K-Track and Oxlade coming at you with Pressure.
1: RJ. Out.
0: I'm done.

0: Tiger the animal in the jungle.
1: Yeah, you know, funny enough, Tiger is actually the king of the jungle, not the lion. Some people don't know that, but yeah, that's fact for you.
0: But the lion is the most feared.
1: Ugh. The reason I'm saying that is because the lion doesn't actually live in the jungle. It lives in the savannah, but the tiger actually lives in the jungle. So,
0: you know, tell that to Lion King.
1: I don't know who did the coronation, but yeah, we have apparently Mufasa and Simba.
0: Yes, that's Mufasa, the Lion King.
1: I mean, that movie just takes me all the way back to when I was much younger and things were so much easier. And yeah, I mean, you know, you can't go back to those times, but there are often times when I go back and watch Lion King. What's that movie you go back and watch, Giwa?
0: I watch a whole lot of movies. Barbie.
1: Ah!
0: Starting with Barbie.
1: Starting with Barbie. All right. Anyways, we're not going back. We're going front. We're going ahead because it's the midday show right here with Fortune and Giwa. This is the Beat 99.9, the heartbeat of Port Harcourt. You just heard us take it over from Alan and RJ, and we are going to be giving you the best of the best of 5 hours. It's from 11 all the way till 4, and everything, all the good dose of music, good dose of gist of what's crazy and what's hot. We got them locked right here. Today is a brand new month, so I want to say a happy new month to all of you.
0: Yeah. Happy September.
1: Centibug.
0: Yeah. Get in the bag.
1: Yeah. I mean,
0: plenty money.
1: You need that money because
0: in dollars.
1: Because that's the

0: December is not far away, all right?
1: Yes, so, yeah, it's close.
0: Get the hustle going. We will keep the music coming right here on the Midday Show. Right now, we got music. This one is Wetin Bidis. It's the Midday Show with Fortune and Kiwa. 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
3: In the news, President Bola Tinubu has urged North Central stakeholders to strengthen collaboration with security agencies and communities to tackle insecurity, warning that military action alone cannot deliver lasting peace. Mr. Tinubu made a call on Monday at the 2026 North Central Regional Security Summit in Makurdi, Benue State, where he was represented by the Secretary to the Government of the Federation, George Akume. Meanwhile, a rescued National Youth Service Corps member, David Ayodele, has recounted the terrifying ordeal he and 20 other abductees endured after they were kidnapped and taken into the forest of Ofu local government area of Kogi State. Ayodele said the kidnappers threatened to keep the victims in captivity for 1 month before killing them, warning that anyone who moved without their permission would be shot. Moving on, the Economic and Financial Crimes Commission, EFCC, has dismissed more than 40 members of its personnel over alleged corruption and financial malpractice in the past 2.5 years. The EFCC chairman, Ola Olukayade, disclosed this in Abuja during a press briefing, stating that more than five of the dismissed officers were already facing prosecution, while the commission was preparing case files against others for possible prosecution. And now to River State, the National Association of Nigerian Students Zone B has condemned the alleged killing of late Anthony Obodo by a police officer at Ajib Junction last week. Director of Special Duties of NAN Zone B, Levi Zachariah George, disclosed that late Anthony just graduated from the university and was preparing for his NYSC before meeting his untimely death. And now to the foreign scene, devastating floods on the China-Nepal border have killed at least 987 people in Nepal, the disaster authority said on Tuesday, taking overall death to more than 1,000. Chinese state media earlier confirmed 16 people were killed in Tibet, bringing the total toll from Wednesday disaster to 1,003. And to sports champions Arsenal made

0: Manager Damilola Akinwumi also known as DAPA. While the Economic and Financial Crimes Commission, EFCC, investigates the matter, Charlie Poppy made this known in a statement by to his fans, saying his legal team and the EFCC has advised him to step back from the public commentary and allow the process to run its course. And that's the headline news on The Beat 99.9 FM. I am Jimmy Mfoniso. Good morning.
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0: I mean, yeah. Talking about mysterious love, things that are happening all the way on social media. Mm-hmm. It's about time for us to segue into...
1: What's hot today?
0: You heard. I mean, this is the first what's hot in the first day of the month of September. Mm-hmm. And it's just been crazy. CK, you know, has an album came out last month in August. It's called Banger Boy. And there's a couple songs there that I'm a big fan of. CK dropped an album. Iris Star dropped an album. Tyler dropped an album. You know, even Victoni dropped an album as well. So yes. Yeah, the entire lot of them decided to bless us with something. Album. So yeah, either way, let's get to what's hot today. Apart from the fact that, you know, CK is on fire with that track called Mysterious Love. And before then, you had Feels. That one is called Gongwaso, classic gem right here on the Midday Show, the Beat 999, the heartbeat of Port Harcourt. So let's get to it. Giwa, what's hot today?
1: I think we're going to like double track it. Yeah.
0: All right.
1: Because on Sunday was Michael Jackson's birthday.
0: Ooh.
1: I think some people missed that, but I saw a tribute from Naomi Campbell, and she was like, "You're my best friend. You're such a nice man." And it's so good to see that Naomi Campbell always tries to celebrate people who have passed on. And she did that with Nelson Mandela, and it's so beautiful to see.
0: Mm.
1: Yeah.
0: I mean, it's definitely one of those things. I mean, Michael Jackson is one of those people who has actually transcended music.
1: Yes.
0: And I remember seeing have you seen the Michael Jackson biopic, the movie?
1: I haven't seen that movie.
0: Oh, I don't know. You are missing.
1: I need to look for the
0: cinema closest to you.
1: I will do that. Just that it's been so busy. The weekend has been so busy for me. The whole of August, I was so busy. But I will try to do that.
0: You should, absolutely.
1: The king of pop himself.
0: Yeah, definitely. And the fact that, you know, the person who played him is actually his nephew, right? His brother's son.
1: He looks so much like him.
0: Yeah, it's
1: crazy.
0: I don't think anyone else would have been able to play Michael as well.

0: well as, you know, his nephew did.
1: Right.
0: Because, you know, you understand the family dynamic. You have some certain...
1: Yeah.
0: So, yeah, I mean, that movie has gone on to make more than $1 billion at the box office. You know, that goes to show you who, you know, Michael Jackson is. No other biopic, no other movie that's based on the life of a celebrity has made as much money as Michael Jackson.
1: I mean, he's the king of pop. What
0: don't
1: do
0: play.
1: Expect?
0: Don't be playing. Don't be caught playing.
1: That man controlled a whole lot of crowds.
0: I'm telling
1: people
0: you.
1: People were fainting while he performed.
0: My goodness, it definitely is a sight. Anyways, another What's Hot Today. This one is coming from the camp of Odumodu Black. And, you know, there's been this, you know, back and forth that, you know, Odumodu had a falling out with the police forces. And, you know, the gist is he was saying it is illegal to arrest me here.
1: Yes.
0: He had a clash with police officers during an event last week, Saturday, where he said, you know, they wanted to arrest him. And
1: yeah,
0: he was like,
1: they
0: no,
1: pick him up.
0: No,
1: you can't do that.
0: No.
1: You can arrest me. It's illegal.
0: And I mean, Odumodu seems like one of those people who actually knows, because he was like,
1: "Know your rights, yeah. people. Know your rights."
0: I'm telling you, it will save you a lot. Trust me. There are lots of Nigerians who don't even know that, you know, someone cannot just come and search your phone
1: without
0: you know, your notice, first of all. And, you know, it will really help, especially young Nigerians, right? Young Nigerians get harassed the most. You're just going and someone stops you at the road. Oh, bring your phone. What's in your laptop? Hold this, hold that,
1: just
0: hold that.
1: Just imagine me minding my business and you're telling me, stop, let me search you. Like,
0: exactly.
1: Give me your phone, come down from the car.
0: Yeah.
1: Why would you have to do that to me? That's harassment.
0: Trust me. I've had a terrible, terrible case. There was this one time, I mean, it's a crazy story. I was going on an interstate trip and I had my laptop in my bag, yeah?
1: Oh.
0: So the laptop was in the bag and, you know, the officers were searching the bag. They were searching the whole bus and they were like, what's that? What's in that bag? Who owns this bag? Open the bag. I opened the bag, bring out what's in the bag. I brought out the laptop, brought out the other thing. They were like, who owns this laptop?
1: Owns it?
0: I said, it's mine.
1: Mm-hmm.
0: They asked me, where's the receipt
1: exactly.
0: of the laptop?
1: I was
0: like, is this a joke?
1: Yeah,
0: sir?
1: They always ask for it. I think at some point, they actually told people about it, that if you're traveling with such gadgets, you should always have your receipt.
0: So do I need a receipt for my phone as well?
1: Maybe. Maybe. Depends if they want that.
0: I don't know. It feels crazy.
1: You can't travel your property anymore.
0: I mean, that's sad. Because I feel like you cannot always, say for example, you always be carrying your receipt. What happens
1: around?
0: If it's anyways, that's not a conversation for now, because if Giwa and I continued, would not stop. But yeah, Odumodu really, really pressed his leg and he said, an invitation was sent and he says, what I want to ask you now, are you resisting an arrest? That's what they said to him. And he responded and he said, his lawyers have already handled the matter and he was asking the police officer, you have no jurisdiction to be here because
1: and
0: my lawyers have already
1: told.
0: So, yeah.
1: But allow the man breathe. I mean, we're not done with Odumodu and Black Bones.
0: Yeah.
1: And now he's...
0: Odumodu is very quickly turning into Potable, but, you know, I'm not going to say anything about that. Anyways, heading out to more music. Party No Day Stop right here with Adekunle Gold and Zeno Leski. Fortune and Giwa. The party doesn't stop.

0: Scott Black Mills is telling to his enemies and his ops, like they say, in the United States of America. I got ops and he got ops, but yeah, you're not going home. You're home, right? You're home in the home of music right here.
1: You are home on the B99.9.
0: Absolutely. Anyways, it's Fortune and Giwa right here. Yes. The Midday Show is still taking on full energy, full throttle, going on full throttle right here. And I think, you know, I think it will be nice to do a sort of Takeover Tuesday, don't you think? Now, what Takeover Tuesday is an opportunity for you to you know, send a text message via the phone line to get your favorite songs playing on the radio. So you get to take over the show. You get to take over the playlist for exactly 20 to 30 minutes. Is 20 minutes too long, or what do you think?
1: 20 minutes.
0: How long
1: is
0: should
1: fine.
0: We give them?
1: 20 is fine.
0: 20 is fine, right? Yes. Anyway, so you get to be in charge of the playlist for exactly 20 minutes. So it's called the Tuesday Takeover, and we're going to be starting in a very short bit. Once it is 1 p.m. on the dot, right?
1: Yes.
0: Once it's 1 p.m. on the dot, you go onto the phone lines, shoot us a text message on our phone lines. Of course, when the WhatsApp is available, we're going to give out the WhatsApp as well, so that you can reach out to us and get your favorite songs playing on the radio right here on the Midday Show. It's called the Tuesday Takeover. I'll be doing it every Tuesday starting from today. So yes. The number is
1: 0808-548-5999.
0: I'll take that again.
1: 0808-548-5999.
0: All right, remember, send us a text message, do not call, so we can get your favorite songs playing from 1 p.m. on the show for Tuesday Takeover. Anyway, speaking about Takeover, there's this, you know, thing that has been making its way all over social media. And I was asking Giwa, I wish, you know, because this is the beginning of a new month, right?
1: Yes.
0: The whole of last week, a lot of people, salary earners, have collected their salary. You know, some of, you know, the people, some people have probably finished their salary.
1: And they're all squeezing their faces. And I don't know why. Why are you squeezing your face after taking your salary?
0: I think it's the state of the country right now, white people are squeezing their face. Yes, yeah, so, I mean, if someone is squeezing their face, you'd be like, I see this person.
1: Yes, I haven't received this one, but exactly. There they have.
0: But anyways, so yeah, there's something that has been going on, and you know, people have been talking about this particular thing, right? So how long does your salary last you? Does it last after you get paid, right? Some people say, oh, my salary doesn't even last me through the week, right? And what have you, right? Some people say, oh, my salary can last me for at least 2 weeks, right?
1: Okay.
0: And some people have been saying, you know, if your salary does not last you, and, you know, the conversation is going all over social media right now, especially on X. Someone says, right, with their full chest, and I'm going to read. This person says, if your salary does not last you or cannot last you at least up to 3 weeks after you get paid, you need to quit your job and look for another job.
1: That's right.
0: I know that's right.
1: I know that's right. I mean, why would you be doing a job that can't even take you up 3 weeks after being paid?
0: See, in this economy,
1: there are a lot of bills.
0: Don't forget
1: to look at your bills before you get it, before you get that offer. Right?
0: Yeah, don't forget that, you know, the minimum wage in Nigeria is 77,000. Right?
1: All these coppers. I'm looking at them with side eyes.
0: Oh my goodness. The coppers, if you're listening to us, tell us how long does your 77K last if you're a copper out there? Go on and send us a text message on those numbers. And of course, don't forget, in a very short bit, it's about 52 minutes gone past 12 right now. Yeah. So once it's 1 p.m., you are going to get the chance to get your favorite songs playing right here on the Midday Show. I've got some more jams. This one is coming from Chella. It's called Chella Chant right here.

0: Heaven Baby by Arista right there on the Midday Show. If you're listening right about now, that one is coming. Obviously, because Tuesday over has already taken over. Said by the team, make sure that you have all the jams that you would like to put on right here. So let's see if the phone lines, we can get some people on.
1: Of course.
0: All right, so let's see how we can get some people on. Can you hear me? All right, if you can hear me, say hello. Can you hear me?

0: All right, all right. Good afternoon. What's your name and where are you calling me from in the city of Port Harcourt? Can you repeat what you said? I'm struggling to hear right now. You're calling me from where? All right, all right. Big shout out to you. So you're on the midday show. It is Tuesday Takeover. So tell me, what song would you like to put on the playlist? Just like that song, Heaven Baby by Arastar and Zayn Malik. Go ahead. All right, go ahead. I'm all ears.
1: Is it that Stokely is about to shut down?
0: Oh, no, that is absolutely false. They put out a statement where they said that is false information. And, you know, someone, the person who is responsible for that particular news has been, you know, sent a cease and desist letter that has been posted on OP's page. If you go to their page on Facebook, you would find it there as well. So they have a cease and desist letter for that particular individual who put out that misinformation. And, you know, they have said that's not true, that is misinformation, and you know, people who, you know, are patronizing them do not have to worry about something like that happening. Is that cool? All right, all right, you can go ahead, you can go ahead and request your song. It's Tuesday Takeover on the midday shows. What song would you like to listen to on the radio? Any song by Ajebo Hustlers will do, or there's a particular song that you'd like to hear? Which song is that? Repeat what you said. All right, all right. Thank you very much. Appreciate you for calling in right here on the midday show. Anyways, it is Tuesday Takeover. We're about 12 minutes into the 20 minutes that we have set aside. You get to take over the phone lines. You get to take over the playlist for exactly 20 minutes.
2: Let us be your DJ.
0: you are going to be the DJ, right? You get to request.
2: I don't mind. I'm there for you.
0: Absolutely. So yeah, Ajebo Hustlers is going to be coming courtesy of that last caller. And of course, I was going to say something about the whole Ope issue. That is not something that is true information. I mean, I remember the first time that Giwa mentioned it, and I was like, yeah, we have to, you know, make sure that we check and make sure that is the right news source. And I was asking someone, I wonder what would be the motivation for putting out something that is not true, right?
2: Engagement, maybe. But we already debunked that on the Morning Rush. I think Alan Bright did something
0: It's since someone is asking about it, it's only right that we debunk it again. Yes. All right, it's Tuesday Takeover right here. Giwa and I have, have given the floor to you on the other side. So whatever songs that you would like to listen to, go ahead and shoot us up a text message or call the phone lines. Giwa, what are the numbers?
2: 0808-548-5999.
0: All right, let's take that again.
2: 0808-548-5999.
0: All right, so those are the numbers for you to text. Let's see if we have a text coming through. Let's see who this person is. This person says, hi, my name is Divine, and I'm calling from Abuloma. Please play me Die Die by Shakira and Burna Boy. All right, you're going to be hearing that, chap. I mean, surprising thing about that song, it is currently number one on the global songs chart.
2: It was for the World Cup. I think that's why.
0: Yeah. And speaking about World Cup, before I head out right now, Lionel Messi, who, of course, is a player from Argentina and one of a lot of people's goats, including me. I raised my hand up. He's my goat.
2: Okay. I still stand with Ronaldo. Okay. Go on.
0: So he just announced that, you know, he officially resigned or retired, I beg your pardon, from the Argentinian team. And this last World Cup that just happened is the last one that he will be participating in. So he already has a World Cup. So a lot of people are saying at least he won a World Cup. He won the Copa del Rey.
2: He has a whole long list of
0: He has a whole long list of awards. So he is going to be deeply missed. Seeing Messi on the international scene, just, man, just seeing this last World Cup and how he managed to drag his team all the way to, you know, the finals. Yes. That is why he's a lot of people's goat. But anyways, I've got some more text messages coming in. You guys are seriously here for the music. Let's see. Do we have someone on the other side? Can you hear me? Go ahead.
3: Yeah, I can hear you. Good afternoon.
0: All right. Good afternoon. What's your name and where are you calling from?
3: My name is Nos. I'm calling from Upstart.
0: All right, all right. Big shout out to you. Let's get music. Tuesday Takeover. We don't have much time. What song would you like to listen to?
3: Please, I want you to play me Jehovah from Bella Shmurda and Derek.
0: All right, Jehovah by Bella Shmurda and Derek coming right up on the Midday Show. Thank you so much, all right? All right. Send in your text messages, whatever songs you like to listen to. I'll definitely get those songs playing on the Midday Show for the Tuesday Takeover. Anyways, I've got some jams coming right up. Let's see if I can get some more requests from you on the other side. Let's see if we can take some more. All right, right now. All right, Jerick coming right up. There's a jam here. And yeah, definitely playing some more music. Here is Many People by Ladipo and then Ma Onega right here.

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4: 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The Federal High Court sitting in Abuja has fixed September 28th for further proceedings on the suit brought before the court by a former vice president and presidential candidate of the African Democratic Congress, Atiku Abubakar, seeking to stop President Bola Tinubu from seeking re-election in 2027 over alleged certificate forgery. Moving on, the Kabiru Turaki-led faction of the People's Democratic Party has endorsed the G100 initiative to create an all-opposition front ahead of the 2027 general elections. The faction made its position known in a statement issued by its National Publicity Secretary, Ini Emimobong, today, following the first G100 meeting held yesterday at the Shehu Musa Yar'Adua Center in Abuja. In the meantime, the indigenous people of Biafra has given the federal government a 14-day ultimatum to list and hear its detained leader, Nnamdi Kanu's appeal or face a boycott of the 2027 general election across the southeast and other parts of Biafra land. IPOB spokesman Imar Powerful issued the ultimatum following renewed concerns by Kanu's family over delays in hearing his appeal against his conviction and life sentence. In state news, the Committee for the Defense of Human Rights has called on Governor Sinalai Fubara to immediately appoint an Attorney General of the state. National Legal Advisor of the group, Henry Ekine, in an interview described as unfortunate that the state still does not have an Attorney General, which according to him makes it difficult for quality legal processes and advice in the state. On the foreign scene, two people have died and 14 remain missing or unaccounted for after flash flooding swept through parts of the Grand Canyon. The flood hit Bright Angel Canyon and the Phantom Ranch area on Saturday afternoon, wiping out footbridges and propelling boaters downstream. In sports, Manchester City have reached an agreement in principle to sign Everton forward Iliman Ndiaye in a deal worth up to £65 million, beating Tottenham Hotspur to the Senegal international. The 26-year-old has emerged as one of Everton's standout players since joining the club from Marseille in 2024 and is now set to undergo a medical before completing his move to the Premier League champions. And in entertainment, Dwayne Keffie D. Davis has been found guilty of first-degree murder by a Las Vegas jury in the killing of American rapper Tupac Shakur. The 63-year-old, who now faces a possible life sentence, was also convicted of using a deadly weapon to promote or assist a criminal gang. And that was the headline news. I am Sonia Edwin. Thank you for listening. Good afternoon.
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0: Tornado by Ara Star. I love that song so much. Anytime I listen to it, it just makes me want to whine, you know, like Tornado. So this is still the B99.9 and it's the midday show with Fortune.
1: Let's not forget, right? Yes. That Tornado is actually a natural disaster. And I don't understand what the natural disaster is doing on your waist, but you know.
0: I feel like she just wants you to know that her waist can whine so fast.
1: Maybe I'll ask Elvis what he thinks, because I mean, come to think about it, so I remember someone saying Nigerians were really lucky that we do not have those natural disasters, right?
0: Yes.
1: Because I mean, we're talking of landslides, and I'm gonna say this, right? Mm-hmm. I think it was a couple days ago where there was a landslide in Cross River State in the city of Calabar, right? Okay. Where, you know, two people lost their lives. Tragically, the 40 people were there, responders. They the two people were a male and female. They were sleeping when that landslide
0: just
1: happened.
0: Imagine.
1: Mm-hmm. They were sleeping and, you know, the landslide happened and took the house. The house collapsed and there was beds scattered everywhere, kitchen utensils.
0: What?
1: And
0: all right. Reminds me of the one I saw about Nepal too.
1: Yeah.
0: They called it a moving wind. Or, you know, I can't even
1: It also happened in Nepal. It happened in China, in Tibet. And, you know,
0: I'm just happy that you all got to get your favorite song.
1: Yes. Yay. Big shout out to all of you. I mean, yes. I was rocking your playlist. Your playlist were rocking. All right,
0: amazing.
1: Here.
0: I hope we made you happy.
1: Yeah, it's so much fun when you know you put the takeover, you put the playlist in the hands of the people listening to us on the other side. And I feel like we should give a special shout out to the people, maybe read out their names, some of the people who are sent in text messages and who call.
0: There was Beauty, there was
1: a big shout out to you, Beauty, for requesting that one. Right here.
0: Chica.
1: All right, big shout out, Chica.
0: There was Mike.
1: All right.
0: There was Pete.
1: Pete.
0: There was
1: Irene. All right. Big shout out to all of you. Enjoyed it as well.
0: Yeah, thank you so much for being part of the show.
1: Absolutely.
0: We appreciate you and we hope that we made you happy.
1: Yep.
0: So join us same time next week, Tuesday, for this same segment.
1: Yep.
0: Tuesday Takeover.
1: Yes, you get to take over. Yeah, we're going to be at 5 minutes, right?
0: Yes.
1: Because love you much and enjoy this so much. But yeah, from next week, Tuesday, it's going to be 25 minutes takeover so that, you know, you get a bit more time to, you know, sending your request. But right now, heading on to regular programming, Giwa has got something for us right now.
0: Yes, coming up shortly, we'll be having Food for Thought. Yes, but way before that, we'll go into the music.
1: All right.
0: Fizzy West, and he calls this one Pursuit. Stay on the beat.
1: Don't touch it.

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1: What are we having? Is it delicious? Is it tasty? Is it scrumptious?
2: It's Food for Thought.

0: Yes, that was O'Shea by Wizkid. And something I love about that song is just what he said. O'Shea, what does O'Shea mean? Fortune.
1: Thank you.
0: Yeah. Okay, so thank you for keeping it on the beat. And it's about food with Fortune and Giwa.
1: So when we're done, you're going to be saying O'Shea. Thank you so much, O'Shea.
0: Thank you. They will say O'Shea Fortune, O'Shea Giwa. Yeah.
1: But yeah, anyways, it's still the midday show, the Beat 99, the Hot Beat Report Hard Kick. It's exactly 51 minutes gone. So, and about 9 minutes is going to be two. But before then, we have some amazing right here. The show. Giwa, are you ready to give them what is?
0: Of course, food.
1: Okay. Okay. Shoot, I'm ready. I can't prepare.
0: Okay, so we'll start from our Niger
1: face. Okay.
0: Yeah, moving to our sweet and savory.
1: And yeah, I mean, if you're listening, you want to get into this battle, right? The phone lines are there. You know, go on and shoot us a text message and join in. So yeah, let's go.
0: Okay, so the first on my list, yeah? Jollof rice or fried rice?

0: fried rice.
1: Fried rice?
0: Yeah. The reason I'm picking fried rice is because, you know, very, very often before you see people actually know how to make jollof rice the way
1: I suppose. It's small to pay.
0: None. There is curry rice and there's fried rice, right? People also fried rice, you know. You know, I love pound. Let's see, please.
1: Hey, and yeah. I'll go to food because I don't really like usisu.
0: Interesting. We're finding out.
1: This man loves a goosey. Yeah. Let's know why.
0: You're a guy who does not love
1: and
0: a goosey.
1: Somehow they know how to prepare it so well.
0: Yeah.
1: At least my brother does.
0: Oh, okay.
1: Okay, so dodo or yam fries.
0: Please dodo, give me plantains every time, please. Plantains every time, every day, all day. We are active.
1: I can do both. Or shawarma.
0: Shawarma.
1: Oimo or akara.
0: Let's see. I think I prefer akara.
1: Bean cake. That's a Julian bean.
0: I think I prefer bean cake versus
1: yeah, exactly. So ice cream or
0: no, I'm gonna ask you which one? Which would you rather? Oi or
1: I like both. I don't know.
0: And if you have it, you have to. You're forced to pick. Go ahead.
1: For the whole staple breakfast thing, yeah, I'll just go for akara. Yeah. You mash it to
0: that's the reason why I picked it, because it's versatile.
1: Chef's kiss.
0: You can eat akara with bread, you can eat akara with, you know, pap or anything else.
1: Or
0: but anyways,
1: just even oats, you can take it with oats. Yeah.
0: I don't know about that though.
1: Okay, so ice cream or cake?
0: Cake.
1: Okay. Yeah, I'll go with ice cream.
0: Red velvet cake specifically. There's cake.
1: Okay, fine. All right. Chocolate or chin chin?
0: Chocolate.
1: Why don't you like chin chin? It's like you don't like.
0: I don't like headache actually.
1: But there's actually some nice chin chin here that is with butter.
0: Yeah.
1: So it's so soft. It's not that hard like what you buy on the road. Yeah.
0: So I don't like headache. So chocolate cake.
1: Okay, so Zobo or Chapman?
0: Zobo, please.
1: Okay, Fanta Zobo. Or
0: Coke? Yellow.
1: Yellow, because you're yellow. Okay, donuts or meat pie?
0: Meat pie all day.
1: Okay, noodles or spaghetti?
0: Spaghetti. Okay. I haven't had noodles in so long, so I mean, I can't relate, but yeah.
1: I did, that was like 2 days ago.
0: And
1: yesterday, I wanted to have one. I was like, no, I need to cut down on my noodles.
0: Spaghetti all day, please.
1: Okay, so that's all for Food Wars today on Food for Thought. I hope
0: and
1: you
0: yeah, you can stuff. Also shoot us a text message.
1: Yes,
0: which one would you rather, right?
1: Prefer?
0: Are you a spaghetti or noodles person?
1: Yeah.
0: Are you a cake or chin chin person? Let us know on the phone lines. But right now, we're heading out to some more music. It is 55 minutes gone past 2:01.
1: Okay.
0: And right now, it's the Midday Show with Fortune and Kira. 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

0: $1,000. First place, 3 million naira. 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Third place, 1 million naira. So hurry now. Registration opens September 1st and closes sharp on 30th September 2026. 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

0: midday right there. If you're listening to the midday show, the Meet 999 Port Harcourt, it's about time for us to tell you Oshio. Thank you very much. We are leaving you.
1: Thank you for keeping it locked.
0: I'm telling you, thank you, for staying really on this dial. Thank you for sending in your requests for Tuesday Takeover. Mm-hmm. It's about time for us to wrap it up and put it on to the next person who's going to be taking over in a very, very short bit. His name is Ma, and he's going to be here from the moment we say goodbye. Anyways, I hope that you have a phenomenal rest of the day. I mean, one of the highlights of my day, and I've been seeing the messages you all sent in about your food walls, right?
1: Yeah, yes.
0: Some crazy ones here. But anyways, a big shout out to you, every single one of you, for tuning in. I will do this again tomorrow, same time, from 11 to 4 p.m. My name is Fortune, and
1: I'm Giwa,
0: and we leave you in the hands of some good music. This one is Coca Buddy by Frenna, O'Deal, and Whiskey. Take care, people. Enjoy.

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2: President Bola Tinubu's economic reasons have placed Nigeria on the path to achieving a $1 trillion economy by 2030, despite the hardship and challenges confronting Nigerians. The president gave this at the second edition of the Asiwaju Scorecard Series and Policy Roundtable in Abuja today. Away from that, the Nigeria Customs Service has commenced the final stage of its 2024-2025 recruit exercise and 350 candidates for physical screening and documentation at the Nigeria Customs Command and Abuja. This contains a statement issued by Deputy Comptroller of Customs and National Public Relations Officer Abdullahi Mewa on behalf of the Control General of Customs. By of the Patik Party, political federal cap Daniel Osteo, MP National. Meanwhile, the Red House of Assembly has given second reading to the 2026 appropriation bill. This comes almost 2 months after Governor Fubara presented the bill on the floor of the House on July 10. And on the foreign scene, at least 12 people have been killed and 20 injured, including 2 children, in overnight Russian missile and drone strikes on Ukraine's capital, Kyiv, and the wider region. In sports, FIFA has sought clarification from Nigerian football authorities over reports of government interference in the affairs of the Nigeria Football Federation. In a letter signed by Secretary General Matthias Grafstrom on behalf of the FIFA Council, the World Football Governing Body said it was aware of reports that NFF President Ibrahim Gusau resigned following an alleged directive from the presidency. And in entertainment, Afrobeat singer Davido has advised people to document acts of kindness and assistance rendered to others, noting that they may never know how such gestures could affect them in the future. The singer shared the advice on social media, stressing that kindness can have positive or negative consequences depending on circumstances. And that was the headline news on the

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Swagalomo Krona, his name is Victonian, and this right here is the B99.9. Good afternoon, or good evening. It's 4:09 PM, and today being the first day in the month of September 2026, I think we can all now say that, hey man, yeah, I don't know what you went through in the month of August, or probably from January till like August, because now we are officially in the Ember month. Hi, how are you doing? Hope you're good, hope you're fine though. Well, if you're not, guess what? It's about to get better. My name is Malachi, but you can call me Mal, and this is the Drive Time Show, and this is what, Tuesday edition. And guess what we'll be doing today? Talk Tuesday will be coming right up, and yeah, a whole lot of stories as well. And here, see, crazy things are happening, but trust me, you know I've got stories for you, right? And it's been a while I've, you know, given you guys stories. I feel like I haven't done that anymore. Okay, don't worry. I'll be sure to do that today with you guys. All right, so I got some stories I'm going to share with you as well. So you guys should, you know, stick around. And also, do want to let me know what the traffic looks like in your various locations and tell me what song you want me to play for you. So on my way, I passed places like Slaughter and also Peter. I don't know, I might be wrong. Yeah, I know I passed a place called Slaughter close to... I really cannot mention the name of that particular place, and there's traffic there, and that's due to like you know, some keke and other things happening there as well. But aside from that, the road actually looks good. Yeah, from Trotter down to Garrison was good until you get to Garrison's. Yeah, then there's a little traffic there. It's very small, it's something you can just wait for. It's just impatience and people backing on the road. That aside from that, you're good to go. All right, so do want to let me know what the traffic looks like and tell me what song you want me to play for you. You can send a message, say, hey Mal, happy new month. Do not forget to put that. All right. All right, let me take you back outside. Here's welcome from no other but Benson. Soz, it's the B99.9. I don't go nowhere.

0: Simon.
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All My Life, the remix on the beat 989. Lil Durk, Burna Boy, and J. Cole on the particular one right here. My name is Malachi, but yeah, you can call me Mal. And talk about Lil Durk. He's not looking good for him, just so you know, yeah. So Lil Durk is actually, you know, in court at the moment. And his friend, his driver, in fact, that drives him around, was on the stand and accused him and said, yeah, he actually, you know, did send them to go peel somebody, and it's not looking good for him. Just all I can say at the moment, that is not looking good for Lil Durk. So I hope he goes in his favor in anyways. I mean, because we'll have another talent in prison. Come on, yeah. I mean, we already have what's his name again? I can't remember his name. Amazing guy is in prison at the moment. He dropped an album just recently, and now we're about to lose Lil Durk as well to the same fate. So unfortunate. Well, here's a fortunate thing. Today is the first day in the month of September 2026. And let's check out what today is internationally. Well, today is International Ginger Cats Appreciation Day. Now, when people say they don't like cats, I wonder if they see this kind of cat. Yeah, they look really good and, you know, really nice. I don't think this one could be possessed by all this, you know, evil spirits and whatever. And, you know, Nigerians and, you know, stereotypical thoughts about cats and all that. But hey, cats are beautiful. Just like owls too. They're really fine. Today is also World Letter Writing Day. I don't know who still do this in 2026. Trust me, I really don't know. Also, today is Acne Positivity Day. Yeah, this is a thing. Interesting. Today is also International Chicken Boy Day. Oh, wow. The chicken looks really, really good. Well, today is also a day you can say Happy New Month to Mal, or probably Happy New Month to anybody that you really care about. And also, you can tell me what song you want me to play for you. But before you do that, tell me what the traffic looks like in your various locations and tell me what song you want me to play for you. Yeah, I know I said that before. The number is 0808-548-5999, okay? 0808-548-5999. Let's go back to great music. My name is Mal.

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Today is Tuesday, September 1st, 2026. In the headlines, INEC warns Nigeria against fake 2027 rock star men could have a low man. Representative Assembly gives second reading to 2026 appropriation bill. On the foreign scene, Nepal death toll crosses 1,000 as rescuers race to find workers trapped in mud-filled tunnels. And in sports, deadline day frenzy, City move for Fernandes, Arsenal eye Alvarez. Details of the news coming up shortly. I am Sonia Edwin.

of Education, making participation compulsory for all tertiary institutions across the country. According to a statement by the Special Advisor, Media and Communications, Ikaro Atta, the Minister of Education, Dr. Maruf Tunji Alausa, announced this yesterday in Abuja during a meeting with the Nigerian University's Ranking Advisory Committee. The minister said the committee would now be known as the Nigerian Tertiary Education Ranking Advisory Committee following the expansion of its mandate. Alausa said the expanded framework was part of President Bola Tinubu's education reforms under the Renewed Hope Agenda being implemented through the Nigeria Education Sector Renewal Initiative. According to him, the ranking exercise would strengthen quality, accountability, institutional performance, and global competitiveness across Nigeria's tertiary education system.

moving on, the newly elected president of the Nigerian Bar Association, Oyinka Sola Badejo Okunsoya, SAN, has assumed office, beginning her tenure with an interactive meeting with staff of the association's national secretariat. Badejo Okunsoya disclosed this in a statement for her X handle, describing her first day in office as one marked by continuity rather than ceremony. She said she told the NBA how her predecessor, Afam Osigwe SAN, 32nd president of the NBA, who took her through the national secretariat and introduced her to members of staff. According to the NBA president, the transition was followed by a farewell and the realization that the leadership baton had been formally handed over. She said she subsequently returned to the office where the new administration began its activities with prayers before holding an interactive meeting with staff. And still on national, the Independent National Electoral Commission, INEC, has warned Nigerians against a fake online recruitment notice claiming that the commission has commenced the recruitment and training of ad hoc staff for the 2027 general election. INEC said the message circulating online and the recruitment link attached to it did not originate from the commission. The electoral body urged members of the public not to click on the link, submit personal information, upload documents, or make payments through the purported recruitment platform. INEC said genuine recruitment and election-related announcements would only be published through its verified communication channels and official website. The commission advised Nigerians to visit its official website, www.inecnigeria.org, for authentic information and to disregard the fake recruitment notice. INEC urged the public to stay alert, verify information, and avoid falling victim to fraudulent online platforms.

0: On to state news, the River State House of Assembly in reading to the River State 2026 Appropriation Bill. This followed a robust debate on the major components of the bill by members. Commenting on the Appropriation Bill, Christian Budget of Resilience for Growth and Development, the Speaker, Right Honourable Martin Chike Amewule, recalled that about 6 weeks ago, Governor Simnalai Fubara presented the 2026 Appropriation Bill to the House, and since then, various committees of the House have been dissecting the different components of the budget estimate, adding that the House will do detail that appropriate are judiciously utilized. Right Honourable Amewule urged the various committees of the House to ensure that all departments and agencies under the legislative competence of the House are invited for the budget's debate.
1: Today, the bill has been read for the second time. We have allowed a robust debate on this bill. So I commend members for dissecting the various sectors that were properly captured in this appropriation bill. Yes, the bill has to go to the next stage, which is part of our rules that we committed to the standing committees of the House. But let me remark here that I listened carefully to members when they emphasized the need for oversight functions. Members emphasized the need for us to look at what funds have been allocated or released to ministries, agencies, commissions, including private businesses.
0: Earlier, leading the debate after the second reading of the bill, the Majority Leader of the House, Honourable Major Jack, harped on the revenue framework of the

0: estimate, stressing that with proper legislative input, the bill, as christened, will engender speedy development. Our correspondent Orwell NR reports that other lawmakers during the debate assured of a speedy passage of the budget. The House further adjourned plenary to September 3rd. And they are 1/3 of government touring to add his status. The commissioner stated this during an award on him as the most distinguished commissioner of the year 2026 by the Niger Delta. He said every milestone achieved by the ministry is a direct reflection of the vision of the River State governor towards the growth of the state.
1: First and foremost, I dedicate this award to the Almighty God, whose guidance remains my anchor and the anchor to all of us, and to the Executive Governor of the state, His Excellency, Sir Siminalayi Yunfubara, for his visionary leadership and unwavering commitment to restoring Port Harcourt's status as the true Garden City of Nigeria. Every milestone I would say we have achieved in urban renewal, metropolitan revitalization, city beautification and sustainable planning is a direct reflection of His Excellency's commitment to the growth and development of River State, which we as a ministry is seriously working towards in achieving.
0: The commissioner urged residents, particularly journalists, to join hands in the collective transformation of River State.
1: Transforming our urban landscapes, informing compliance, integrating stakeholders, and building sustainable infrastructure require continuous dedication by all. I accept this honor on behalf of the government and staff of the Ministry of Fiscal Planning and Urban Development, whose hard work and collaboration made this possible. We as a ministry will continue to operate with full transparency, open and dedication.
0: The group's convener, Joseph Asomeji, said the recognition of the River's Commissioner of Physical Planning and Urban Development, Sir Amaria Edward Hart, stems from his contributions towards actualizing the vision of Governor Siminalayi Fubara in restoring the Port Harcourt Developmental Master Plan.
2: We are pleased to inform you that your nomination for this presentation was not in doubt, following the report of assessment team who carried a secret investigation of a immense contribution to the growth and development of Niger Delta region, as is concerned quality service delivery in spearheading Governor Siminalayi Fubara's urban renewal agenda aimed at restoring the Port Harcourt Garden City status. Your achievement in metropolitan revitalization scheme, interministerial collaboration, stakeholder integration, city beautification and horticulture, as well as ensuring accountability and transparency in the ministry, as well as overseeing the effective management, control, compliances and revenue generation.
0: In the meantime, the River State Primary Healthcare Management Board has commenced the distribution of operational vehicles to the state's 23 local government areas, with Degema local government area receiving the first brand new pickup vehicle. The vehicle was formally handed over to the Medical Officer of Health, Degema local government area, Dr. Lolia Koko, by the Executive Secretary of the Board, Dr. Chituru Adele, during a brief ceremony at the board's headquarters in Port Harcourt on Monday, August 31, 2026. Adele's initiative was part of the board's broader efforts to improve the readiness of primary health facilities, strengthening supportive supervision across the state. In another development, the father of late Anthony Obodo, Mr. Prince Will Obodo, who was allegedly killed by a police officer at Ada George by Ajib Junction last week, has alleged that police officers were paid to kill his son. Prince Will Obodo, in an interview, alleged that the officers were originally deployed to provide security at the venue of the just-concluded Nigerian Bar Association conference at the Yakubu Gowon Stadium in Elekaya, but were allegedly diverted to the area where his son was killed. He also claimed that police authorities who visited his residence confirmed that his son was innocent, while calling for justice for his late son, Anthony Obodo.

0: Dodo.
1: The DPO also told us that those police officers were deployed to NBA conference in Alakala, Ilokoya, and they were supposed to report back by 7 o'clock. That she was surprised to hear that they've left their duty post just to come here to carry out this mayhem. I want justice for my son, because my son is innocent. The police area commander has confirmed that my son is innocent. The police DPO, where this miscreants came from, has confirmed that my son is innocent. I want to call on Nigerians to ensure that my son gets justice.
0: According to Prince Willobodo, the entire family have been grieving and in pain by the death of their son.
2: I feel broken. I feel highly broken. My heart bleeds. My heart bleeds. I've not had peace since the demise of my son. The entire family is mourning. The entire family is heartbroken. The entire family has been crying. We've been crying. You know, so I feel highly, highly broken.
0: Meanwhile, there was heavy crisis yesterday following the protests by angry youths at Ajib Junction by Ada George, as youths blocked the roads in protest over Anthony Obodo's killing. The protesting youths reportedly set tires ablaze, disrupting vehicular movement in the area. The aggrieved protesters also called for an end to police brutality.
3: We need justice for this. Can you just see? Just a young boy got shot. Because of what? Because of what? Mr. President, this is up to you. This is up to you, Mr. President. This is everywhere. The bandits are there everywhere, terrorizing, killing people. Now the subject are supposed to protect. Now they're the victim of the circumstances. We need justice.
4: We are angered over his death. Because in this period we are, this is a period of a holy place in the Rundele, where you don't share the blood of Rundele man. So for now, we are just at a speechless. We are here for the police to provide those that has killed Mr. Anthony Obodo.
3: Yes, we need justice.
4: So we need justice for Mr. Anthony Obodo. This is an injury for one and this injury for all. This one in too many. We are angered.
0: Our correspondent Orwell Enner reports that the situation was brought under control following the arrival of the Commissioner of Police Olubenga Adepoju and his management team. Addressing the protesters, CP Adepoju condemned the incident, assuring them that justice will be served. He disclosed that the police officers allegedly involved in the incident are currently in police custody.
5: The police will never cover anybody. Since that day, they've been arrested and they are handcuffed. I'm surprised she's here because I've been talking to the father. I still talked to the father 3 minutes ago. All those people have been detained. I've told them to bring that. Everybody will listen to you. In the crowd like this, everybody will be saying what they like. People, somebody has been killed. There has to be justice.
6: Thank you, sir.
5: If they can bring the life back, we will bring the life back. But since no one can bring the life back, people that did it will be shown as an example to stop doing this.
0: Similarly, the National Association of Nigerian Students, Zone B, has condemned the alleged killing of late Anthony Obodo by a police officer at Ajib Junction last week. Director of Special Duties of NAN's Zone B, Levi Zakaria George, disclosed that late Anthony just graduated from the university and was preparing for his NYSC before meeting his untimely death. Levi Zachariah George described police attack and brutality on youths and students as barbaric and condemnable, while calling for a proper investigation into the matter.
7: We, as Nigerian students, we condemn this act and we want to call on the Inspector General of Police and the Commissioner of Police to, as a matter of urgency, bring the perpetrators to book, especially the police officer that is involved in this matter, and they should not be swept under the carpet. We want justice to prevail in this matter. We have heard about police brutality, and it is always on the youth, always on students. But this time, we are not going to take it lightly as regards the killing of a student that is promising to his family.

0: Zachariah George, who condoled with the family of the deceased, also called on youths and the student community to remain calm and not take laws into their hands, describing as shocking that the police was yet to prosecute the officers 3 days after the event.
1: Send our sincere condolences to the family that he has left behind. We want to believe that God will continue to see them in this period of their grief. My advice to our students is for them to remain calm, as we believe that the police will do justice to this matter, because we have seen that the general public, as a matter of fact, is not sleeping on this matter. So we are joining hand in glove with everybody, everywhere, many Nigerians, to ensure that the officer is brought to book. So the students should not take laws into their hands. The masses also should not take laws into their hands, as this matter will adequately be dealt with.
2: Rivers.
0: We will now go on a short break. Foreign and sports news when we return.

Rivers, are you ready? The big one is coming to Port Harcourt, South South, Nigeria. The Rivers Dialogue. Keynote speakers, Professor Joash Amubitan San, INEC Chairman, Nigeria. Malam Lanre Isa Onilu, Director General, National Orientation Agency, Abuja, Nigeria. Date, October 20th, 2026. Time, 9 a.m. The Rivers Dialogue. Anticipate. 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

0: foreign news.
1: On the foreign scene, the death toll in Nepal from devastating floods on the border with Tibet has crossed 1,000, according to the country's disaster agency. More than 3,900 people remain missing, of whom more than 600 are workers, believed to be trapped in a vast network of mud-filled tunnels at hydropower sites along Trishuli River. Engineers have been pumping air into the tunnels, and while a team did manage to gain entry to one of them, it withdrew after finding no one there. Nepalese Prime Minister Birendra Shah said that 279 people have been rescued from the sites. The rescue operation is being spearheaded by an international team made up of Chinese and Nepalese military personnel, while experts from India, Korea, and Australia are also involved.
0: And now, sports news.
1: Manchester City are pushing to complete a blockbuster deal for Chelsea midfielder Enzo Fernandez, while Arsenal are reportedly targeting Atletico Madrid forward. They will be able to new signings until January, leaving City, Arsenal and other contenders with little time to strengthen their squads. A flurry of late activity is expected, with City seeking to finally land Fernandez after making the Chelsea midfielder one of their key targets. He has released a valuation of around £120 million on Fernandez, but City are yet to meet the asking price as negotiations continue.
0: Over to Anna Timmin News.
1: And in entertainment, Nollywood actress Ruth Kadiri has said, contrary to speculations that she hid her husband from the public, her marriage was not a secret. Speaking in a recent podcast, Kadiri explained that she always goes out with her husband, and people who know her personally know her husband. Admitting that her husband is not popular in the media circles, she strongly dismissed suggestions that she was deliberately hiding him from the media.

0: And that's as much as we can take on the world news. Before we go, a recap of the major stories making the headlines. INEC warns Nigerians against fake 2027 ad hoc staff recruitment. River State government assures commitments to restore Potaka developmental master plan. River State House of Assembly gives second reading to 2026 appropriation bill. On the foreign scene, Nepal death toll crosses 1,000 as rescuers race to find workers trapped in mud-filled tunnels. And in sports deadline day frenzy, City move for Fernandes, Arsenal eye Alvarez. Kindly send your eyewitness reports to our news desk via WhatsApp on 0906-552-8838. The news was edited by Jimmy Mfoniso. I am Sonia Edwin. Thank you for listening. Have a good evening.
1: 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Recent data has shown a spike in the number of one-chance robberies and pickpocketing inside commercial taxis and buses around our city. To this end, we must take precautionary measures while boarding a taxi or bus to avoid falling prey to these criminals. Here are a number of safety tips you can use to avoid a one-chance robbery or a pickpocket. 1. 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Your vigilance helps keep our city safe. This message is brought to you by Beat FM.

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3: Really, it's time to go out there and check out what the traffic actually looks like. And like I said earlier, there are some parts of Whittaker, like Slaughter, where I passed just earlier, not too long ago. There's no traffic there so far. And also on the Google map here, I'm seeing that places like Tombia actually looks good until you're trying to link Tombia to Nigeria along a barrow. There's traffic. And also going to places like Ekwekom, there's traffic at that junction, that roundabout there. There's traffic there from what I see here. And now going to UST Road as well, Mile 3 Markets, there's traffic there as well. Interestingly, Abar Road actually looks good down from Garrison. Yeah, from Garrison down to Water Lines, down to GRA, where there's a little traffic underneath the flyover. But if you're taking the flyover, you're good to go. Now, if you're coming from Olobasanjo as well, there's also traffic there. From what I can see here, Rumola, there's traffic at Rumola. Then you get to places like Rumibekwe, that's before, or rather after Artillery. Now at Artillery as well, there's a little traffic at Artillery from what I can see here. All right, let's go to your messages. I've got this one here. This one says, hi Mal, good afternoon, happy new month. I'm Victor, texting from Woji. I'm not sure of the traffic here because I'm indoors. Please play me Tea by Rema. And that one says, hey Mark, good afternoon, happy new month to you and the BFM family. Thank you very much. It says, play me Grateful by Fino. And there's no traffic in my area here at Iwofe. Okay, I'll be sure to push play to that for you. Can we come in? The number is 0808-548-5999. My name is Miles, the Beat 9.9. Don't go nowhere.

10 times the fun, 10 times the spice, 10 times the vibe. But Harkit City, it's that time of the year. 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

0: $1,000. First place, 3 million naira. Second place, 2 million naira. 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So hurry now. Registration opens September 1st and closes sharp on 30th September 2026. 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
1: Who are we? 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
3: Newspapers, and joining us are The Independent, Miguel Delaney, and Martin Hardy from The Times. Welcome along to you both. We'll hear from you shortly after we've run through the back pages as we have them so far. Starting off with The Express, Let's Raise the Bar is their headline. Liverpool's new £123 million signing, Brad Barcola, sets his sights on title glory. More from the Frenchman on the back of the Mirror, plus a picture of Bukayo Saka celebrating after scoring the only goal of the game in Arsenal's 1-0 win at Aston Villa. Mikel Arteta's side with 2 wins from 2 so far in their Premier League title defence. Another picture of Barcola in the Star, plus a preview of their transfer special. It's a no-go for Gakpo and Diarra City, Richarlison to Everton, they say. Welcome once again to you at home. Welcome on to Miguel and to Martin. We're going to start off with The Sun and the biggest deal that could well be done on deadline day, which is potentially Enzo Fernandez leaving Chelsea and joining Manchester City, along with Illiman Ndiaye joining City from Everton. £200 million, Etihad Chiefs' late swoop. City line and double deadline day deal. Miguel, I mean, this would be seismic, wouldn't it?
4: Yeah, it'd be big. I mean, the figures alone. And it looks like they're going to frame what I think is maybe one of the most frenetic final days or deadline days that we've seen, maybe not necessarily in deals completed, although I think the numbers will be very high, but more so the amount of business, because I suppose this is one of the actual striking things about this deal as well, because for the last decade, City have actually been the kind of the model of very kind of astute and sharp recruitment, usually have most of their business done by now, but obviously they've been one of many clubs who've been kind of trying to get deals done late in the window. They're one of many clubs that will be busy tomorrow, principally through this Enzo Fernandez saga, which has dominated most of the summer going back into last season and has all sorts of complicated layers to it, especially given the relationship between the two clubs. Enzo Maresca's place in that, given how he left Chelsea and how much he wants Enzo Fernandez. I mean, look, everyone's thought for a long time that this deal would eventually get done because ultimately it probably suits everyone. But I suppose it's about whether the deal itself suits everyone, as well as how it can maybe be discussed or the narrative around it.
3: Martin, how complete would the Manchester City squad look with those two additions on the final day of the window?
5: It's difficult to keep up at the minute. 1 minute, somebody's going for Cody Gakpo, then you've got £120 million midfielder going here. I think the sums at the minute are touching £3 billion in gross transfers, which just sums up what Miguel said, that this has been an extraordinary window. We've still got more, another 24 hours of this to go. Would that make Manchester City more complete? I think it makes it much a work in progress when, you know, there's a big change in terms of who's in the dugout, despite the fact Maresca worked for Guardiola and at that club before. Are we going to see a size change? As Miguel says there, have they panicked by going for Ndiaye because Cody Gakpo couldn't be done? This is not necessarily the way Manchester City do their business usually. I think what we are seeing now is amongst the most important people inside of a football club are the chief financial officers, who understand exactly the parameters that UEFA and the Premier League are now putting on terms of what clubs can spend through SCR and the 85% ruling, and the fact that 70% in UEFA competition. I was told a couple of years ago that clubs are going to have to start trading more in order to unlock their funds. And it's interesting that two of the clubs that have that ambition have been Newcastle and Aston Villa, who've had to basically, you know, restructure their squads. Five probably first team sales from Aston Villa, 3 to 4 from Newcastle have gone, and Newcastle are going to spend big again, we think, tomorrow morning. As for where this leaves Man City, it's strange at the moment because there's so much to kind of settle in terms of which team's a decent team, which squad have done well through the transfer window. Arsenal and Manchester City, you would suspect at this even at this stage, are the two clubs that are going to be right at the top of the Premier League all season. And having watched Arsenal again tonight and how well they've done in the window by strengthening what they had, I think Arsenal will be very, very difficult to catch, no matter how much money is spent tomorrow.
0: Mikel, with Chelsea, might this send them scrambling a bit? If this still does go through, they need to replace Enzo Fernandez, don't they?
4: Now, I suppose one thing on that side is Chelsea have had a long time to think about this, given, I suppose, it's been anticipated it could get to this. And they've been quite firm around the idea that, A, the valuation of 120 million no longer applies because, the market itself has seen such a rise in valuations. That's a whole other discussion. I have to say, it feels like it's gone a little bit absurd. But B, with Chelsea as well, they want to be able to bring in a replacement. And they have had a long list. It does feel from today, from what a lot of people in the industry are saying, that Lamine Kamara from Monaco is the furthest along, who is, you know, typically considered a bright talent, would be got it cheaper than some of the potential signings from the Premier League. Like Alex Scott would have been 90 million if it even got that, although Bournemouth were very firm in turning down any interest. And that's the thing. I mean, one of the most striking things about this window, actually, is I think it's at the moment, I might be wrong on this, but certainly as it was Friday, seven of the eight most expensive deals were all within the Premier League. 3 years ago, 4 years

0: ago, that was like only 4 of 13. And it shows how much business has been done within and how much the Premier League clubs themselves have actually been kind of causing this price rise. And it is amazing when you think that surely kind of some of the more astute or clever deals would come from outside the Premier League, because you can get them for cheaper, which Chelsea do seem, if Enzo is sold, as we expect, it looks like they will recruit from outside the Premier League through Kamara.
1: Yeah, and Chelsea even doing business with since the Telegraph. City gives up Tottenham to sell £65 million deal for Ndiaye. I just wonder, Martin, do Spurs look a little short in those offensive positions? Yes, they brought in Savio, Omar Mamouche, but this, they've been beaten to the punch again here.
2: Yeah, in terms of Roberto De Zerbi's style, I think that's quite a big blow, because I think he's a really good player, you know, highlighted by the fact that I think there was potentially an interest from Chelsea as well as from Tottenham and from Manchester City. That shows you his potential capabilities. Having watched Tottenham on Sunday against Newcastle, certain elements weren't bad, but the front four were poor, and that would be the area that Ndiaye would have altered. So yes, you'd imagine that that is one area of concern for De Zerbi at the moment, in terms of no goals, two games, a lot of money spent. And yes, he will need time, but he may not get it. The way this window is going, though, you would rule nothing out tomorrow. What you have seen is a real flexing of the financial power for those teams at the top to spend over £100 million on a proven either Champions League player, as in Barcola, or in Premier League players. It's not a problem for them, but the teams behind them have got to be a bit more savvy in the market to try and catch a bargain. As Miguel said, somebody that you might bring in for £40 or £50 million. Interesting, Gary Neville during the commentary on tonight's game saying you don't get much for £50 million these days anymore. And there is a certain amount of truth in that. The price rises seem extraordinary, and we're just kind of following it. And the moves, whether it's a panic from a club because they're concerned about, you know, getting that top five finish, whatever it is, the spending is amazing.
1: It's been a little while since we've had a kind of a big angry statement from a footballer. We've had it in a couple of previous transfer windows, but we did get it from Richarlison. Miguel, do you think, or first of all, what do you make of how that sort of scenario looks right now with him and Tottenham? Do you think he will end up at Everton by 11 p.m. tomorrow?
0: From the base of that, no. I mean, obviously he's played for Everton before, and who knows what happens on the final day. But I think it was striking, to be fair. I mean, like him, and it's amazing to kind of say this, but him reminding the world, I suppose, of the agency that players of themselves need to have. Look, now, obviously, every single deal has to come to a player being willing to go. But it does feel like, and maybe this is a little bit of a kind of a consequence or a correlation with the fact that we now have so much American capitalist ownership in the Premier League. It reminds me basically of a lot of American sports, or I mean, if people want to go for the cultural example, that scene in Moneyball, where basically you've got the executives deciding where players are going to go. And with Premier League clubs doing so much business now, where there's more turnover of players than ever before, as Martin's kind of referenced there, it does feel like, you know, players are kind of, look, and again, people won't have too much sympathy because the wages they earn, but it is still their livelihoods, their lives. They're still kind of almost kind of constrained into limited decisions about what they can do because clubs absolutely have to do business. And I thought, like, fair play to Richarlison for reminding everyone about the kind of the actual reality for a player at the core of that and the kind of decisions they've got to take, regardless of how much money they earn.
1: So Richarlison may or may not end up back on Merseyside, but one man who is on Merseyside is Bradley Barcola. And in the Express, "Let's Raise the Bar" is the headline. £123 million winger set sights on Tottenham. And again, I mean, that fee, that's what it would be if he wins a lot of things at Liverpool, in which case it will probably be a good investment.
2: To have three of that front four at Liverpool costing over £100 million each, 125 for Isak, was it 105, 106, 107 for Florian Wirtz, and now this basic 106 rising £123 million. If Cody Gakpo is the fourth player in that, he's the poor relation. I think he costs about £40 million. He is very good. The one thing I would say from watching Liverpool last week is, even though I think they probably deserved the point against Newcastle, there is so much more work to do in that squad, and those wide areas that Areola likes. Liverpool looked particularly weak, certainly on the right, and Frimpong and Rio didn't look quite at that level, so I understand why they've done this transfer. But it's a big gamble when you think, and I've heard Jamie Carragher talk about this, defensively they don't look particularly stable. The two fullbacks are

0: great. They could probably do with a whole midfielder. But they set their stall last summer to go all out for paying massive bucks, and they're still waiting for Isak to deliver after a difficult first season at Liverpool, although he scored at the weekend. And you throw Barcola in that, it should give them more offence, it should make them more dangerous, and it should unlock more space for Wirtz and Isak, who I would love to see work as a number 9 and a number 10 in that traditional sense. And we're told that's something Iraola does and has done throughout his career. He gets the two players very close to each other. They have to kick on. Perhaps the signing of Barcola will do that. But in terms of winning the title, I don't think Liverpool are, you know, to be spoken about in that conversation yet.
1: Okay, what do you reckon, Miguel? How transformational is this one signing for Liverpool?
2: I think it shows very much the direction they're going down, especially with Iraola. Because I remember being told last year when the attackers they signed last summer struggled, that it was all part of a wider logic where the Liverpool hierarchy at that time basically saw that given you have a budget that can only go so far under financial regulations, you're better off putting 85% of that budget onto the 14 players who will regularly be on the pitch, and the majority of that 85% on the attacking positions, because that is what does the damage. That has the greatest impact on results. And despite how that went last season, a signing like this looks like, if it is true, a continuation of that logic. And I think, obviously, there's a rationale to it. You need a lot more evidence to judge than one season, especially with all the debate over Arne Slot. But the one thing there is that caused me to think with this, it's Iraola's specific tactics. And look, I think he's a brilliant coach. Interviewed him when he was at Bournemouth. Really loves the way he plays football. But one of the lessons from his time at Bournemouth was almost that he needs two first 11s to really maximise that style, because it's so intense. And that feels all the more pronounced when you are in a Champions League, which is probably a minimum of, 10 games, sort of 8 in the group stage, and probably at least 2 in the playoffs, or if they get through in the top 8. And in that context, do they have enough numbers? I'm not sure. And I think that's where the doubt comes in, and where you've got apportioned so much of your budget to a signing like this. But that said, given Iraola plays so much on the front foot, maybe the rationale here is exactly that as well, that you can play a game with kind of two or three of those players starting off. They eventually have to come off, and you're bringing on quality of that level or of that value to do the job. But it still feels like they're too short in too many areas. But look, let's see what happens tomorrow. And of course, what Iraola can do. I mean, one thing he did show from Bournemouth as well, he's absolutely brilliant at compromising.
1: Yeah, well, we'll see how they fare. Champions League,
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1: not too far.
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7: 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The more you enter, the higher your chance. Come chop your own, no say I no tell you.

His name is Charlie Carlson, and that right there is titled Soft Landing. It's a V99.9. Yeah, there's something that's actually making me smile right here. Now, let me let you know that for free, because today's Tuesday, so it's Talk Tuesday. And yeah, AK, yeah, definitely will be happening. It definitely would be happening on Talk Tuesday. So, today on Talk Tuesday, now, there are some things that I've heard in this past few days. See, every time I come here to tell you about something, trust me, it is something that's actually happened to me, or probably I experienced it. And that's how interesting I like to make, you know, things. I like my things relatable, something that you can actually relate to and, you know, have like a good time. Everybody be good about it. If I sit down with my friends, we discuss a whole lot of things. Then it got us thinking, it made me ask, you know, one question and be like, yeah, so somebody was like, oh, our parents didn't tell us, you know, that we should be prepared for this, yada, yada, yada, blah, blah, blah, blah, blah, blah. So here is a question. Now, people, if you are listening to me right now and you are probably in your 30s, let's say people over 35, right? What do you think younger people are completely unprepared for? Now, as you're in your 30s, yeah, what is something like a Gen Z should, you know, is not prepared for? What is something people under 30 are not prepared for? Let's have that conversation on Talk Tuesdays. Now, we're talking to the millennials. What do you think the Gen Zs are not ready for? Yeah? What's something you feel like, oh, I don't think they're ready for this? Like, you feel like, oh, they'll be shocked when it happened, but it happened to you, it's normal. What's that thing? Let us know. 0808-548-5999, okay? 0808-548-5999. Here's one coming from Ruger, and Tiwa Savage, rather. Tomato is the title. Yes, the B99.9, I'm going to wear. That's it now.

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12: My guy. You just say boutique cinema.

Before Before is the title. And it is an amazing thing. It's of Miyoku. And if you do not know, my name is Malika. This right here is a joy with Hee Hum. With good vibes, good tunes, good talks. As we, you know, do everything we can to make sure. So today's Talk Tuesday. And today is the first day in the month. And I asked the question. I said, what is some, or if you're in your 30s, younger people completely unprepared? Messages, I think. Okay. And this one says, hey, Mal, good evening. I'm texting from Iwofe. I requested for a song. Oh, come on. I requested for a song, but you didn't play it. Please, can you play my... can check for the song out. Probably I will come out with it. How about that? That sounds stressful because he went ahead to... Then he says, I am 38 and there is one thing I wasn't prepared for is the fact that the older I get, the older my parents get as well. Oh, my. Oh, my word. Now, that's serious. Oh, goodness. Yo. Oh, my goodness. Oh, wow. Okay. All right. I'll be sure to play your song. You said Shebang by Drake. I'll be sure to play that for you, okay? Oh, my. Well, another one says, Hey, Mal. Texting from Rumodara and... why is everybody... why are you giving me a traffic report by this time of day? It said there's no traffic here. Please, play for me. Okay. And regarding your question, mine is financial stability. I am 41. Oh. Okay. I like where this is going. I like how you all are responding. Thank you very, very much for your response. You know, thank you very, very much for your response. Okay, and this one says, I am in my early 40s and there's one thing I definitely would tell the younger generation, that the basic things of life becomes something you're paying with almost your life. Ah, okay, this is deep. So the basic things of life becomes something you're paying for with everything in your life. I don't know. I really don't know how that actually makes... I don't know. Yeah, I don't know. But hey, keep it coming. The number is 00854859999. Now, if you're in your 30s, what's an advice you would give the younger generation? What's the advice? Let's hear it. All right, 00854859999. My name is Balz, the Beat 9989. I'm going to add Jadal. 9, I'm going to add Jadal.

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I really hope we don't break up in reverse. Boy, I don't know how that would look like. But hey, by the way, let me let you know that we'll be having DJ Recky join us on the Drive Time Show. Yeah, so by 8 o'clock or like a few minutes past 8 p.m., DJ Recky will be here. We'd love to hear people's story right in here, how people, you know, went from where they were, where they are before to where they are, and the growth and everything. Well, it's still a hobby of Black and I Still Talk Tuesday, and I asked, if you are in your, would you give, what's something that you think you are unprepared for? Yeah? Another person says, hi, Mal, I love what you're talking about today, and my early 40s, and I'm battling with lung cancer. I younger generation to stop smoking. Oh my goodness. Okay. Another one says, one thing you shouldn't do as a young person right now is put yourself into debt. Owing a lot of people, you are making yourself vulnerable. Okay, Frank from Roomway Kinney, thank you very much for your text. Okay, whatever that is. And this one says, I'm over 50 and I work hard trying to, you know, get everything right. But my future, and I work hard to get everything right, even my future. And when I finally got there, there is no there. It keeps coming at you. Health, fitness, weight, more time, deadlines, all of them keep coming at the same time until one day you shuffle off the mortal coil as you die. So everyone thinks that I would advise the younger generation as a man who is 50, is make sure you live your life as you want. Okay, this one is an advice. This is an advice, and I probably think you should probably take it if you want to. If you don't want to, it's fine. But hey, what do I know? Stick around, it'll be 9989, DJ Recky will be coming up with us in no time. All right, my name is Mal. Don't go away, I don't touch a dial. Great songs, line up for your listening pleasure.

0: Yeah, it's a hot beat up for that. Get a beat 99.9. Heavens, baby, coming from no other but our star and Zane right on here. My name is Malachi, but yeah, you can call me Mal. And this is the Drive Time Show. And I told you guys earlier that I'll be not my own Heavens baby boy. A Heavens baby, yeah. And I've got her here finally. Finally, after the long wait. Jereki, what did you do to us?
1: I'm sorry.
0: You're sorry?
1: I'm here already.
0: I mean, we're really glad that you're... How are you doing?
1: I'm all right.
0: I mean,
1: thank you. Thank you. Oh, wow. Thank you. Okay. Today-

0: hands on suits.
1: Production, please.
2: Yeah. I mean, you could do that. Let me even do that mm-hmm. now. So guys, if you're listening right now, I've got DJ Rek here with me. Now, DJ Rek is an amazing DJ. DJ that I've seen play in one or two or various events. And I must tell you, for a lady, she isn't at what she does. But I'm very sure Nigerian people are curious about one thing. Mm-hmm. Now, what is DJ Rek's
0: Oh.
2: Yeah.
0: I think I've answered that already. But
2: So what's
0: my name is DJ Reki. Mm-hmm. My real name is Onoha Blessing Bliss.
2: Onoha Blessing
0: Bliss.
2: So how did Reki come about? Let's hear the story.
0: Oh my God, I don't like to tell the story because it's so funny. A lot of people don't believe it.
2: Let's hear it, please.
0: I'm a lover girl.
2: Oh, yeah. I can see that.
0: So, but do you know that song, Reki?
2: Yeah. Oh.
0: Yeah, that's it.
2: So that's how you got your name?
0: Exactly.
2: Oh, wow.
0: It used to be my song.
2: Oh, it used to be your song?
0: It used to be my song.
2: Well, who ruined it?
0: Oh, God.
2: Don't.
0: So, like, it used to be my song when, you know.
2: You were in love?
0: Not in love.
2: Okay.
0: Yeah. But then, when I fell in love, okay. Wrecking Balls is like, I think it's supposed to be like. Yeah.
2: Oh, my. Yeah. Oh, my. That's,
0: yeah.
2: I'm not going to say anything. I mean, I feel like we've all had our fair share when it comes to things.
0: Mm.
2: But at the end of the day, I'm very sure love will definitely find each and every one of us.
0: True.
2: Amen.
0: Amen.
2: Amen to that. Amen. All right, Jireki. So here is one thing. Now, I came to Podaka sometime in 2024, and I've been here for a while. And trust me, I think the first time I saw you, I think, was at a club. I really cannot remember the club because, yeah, when I moved to Port Harcourt, the nightly thing I do on Enoms and, yeah. So I want to ask now, how happened for you? When did this DJ thing tend to be like, oh, I think I want to do this for you?
0: Okay, so when I got into DJing,
2: yeah,
0: I don't think I'm part of it.
2: Oh.
0: I just got in because I really loved this thing.
2: Okay.
0: I love much. Mm. Right?
2: Yeah.
0: So, if I can't exactly sing at the time, what then do I do?
2: Okay.
0: I'm still connected to music in one way or the other.
2: Mm.
0: But then, and I didn't know that it was so broad. Broad, there's nightlife, there's branding, lots in DJing. So.
2: So, you just decided.
0: I just got in. I didn't know there was nightlife. So as I went, nightlife caught me.
2: Okay, so. How did it start for you?
0: 2020, COVID.
2: Probably. Oh.
0: Yeah, so that was when I first properly learned. I went to KY's Academy. I had to travel to Lagos for Academy. And then, after learning, I just did a DJ job.
2: Oh, wow. I'm be proud of his right now.
0: Of course.
2: Yeah. He would be proud.
0: He is.
2: You were the only lady amongst the board. There were like other ladies.
0: There were other ladies.
2: Of course. And how, like, you still like keep aware? Do you still like see them?
0: We pitch as much as.
2: Okay. Now, do you think there's a familiar name from your group that is in till now?
0: Dimbuni wasn't on my side. Came from Academy.
2: Wow.
0: Yeah,
2: and now, so far, so you've like made a name for yourself. I mean, you've done really, really great for yourself.
0: Oh, that's very good.
2: Trust me, if I was your dad or your somebody, I would say I'm proud of you.
0: Of me.
2: Yeah, everything. So that as well, like, they're like all the things that, you know, I saw your event.
0: Mm-hmm.
2: I would have come. I would have been there, but I was here. I'm sorry, you shouldn't be. I have to be here. Right? Even when I was done being here, mm-hmm. I kind of like thought I and my friends were like, we're going to come there and, you know, but something else kind of like took us somewhere else. And so sorry. But then it was all good. I mean, people had some persons that I know that actually went to the event. They were like, oh, it was really amazing.
0: But you're
2: really
0: definitely
2: going to
0: be at the next one.
2: Yeah. Why? Oh, come on. Definitely.
0: You guys, bear me witness.
2: Definitely, we'll be at the next one.
0: Okay.
2: Yeah, and we saw all the whole thing that actually happened behind that. And, you know, some persons coming out to say that this happened and that happened. Now, for clarity's sake, right? Now, what really did happen?
0: Oh, my God.
2: Yeah.
0: Guys, nothing really happened. I promise you, nothing happened. Events was great. Everything was beautiful.
2: Yeah.
0: Every other thing is, you know, nothing.
2: I'm sure you know what I mean when I said.
0: Yeah. Event was great.
2: Well,
0: event was very good.
2: We
0: well, you know, my event was great.

0: spirit.
1: No, I know he was
0: there. There were a lot of people. Did you hear the names of the people that were at the event?
2: See, yeah. We saw, yes, we saw, the,
0: see, you saw all of that.
2: We saw the
0: That's
2: videos.
0: That's all me I saw.
2: We saw evidence. We saw everything.
0: Okay.
2: Yeah. And then, you know, I feel like no matter how good something is, some persons will still have negative, you know, opinions about it. Do you get me? Yeah. Now, and guess what people are looking for?
0: What?
2: The negative opinion. That's what some persons tend to thrive on. I don't know if you understand me. Yeah. Like, people are looking for the bad thing about a good thing.
0: But then the funny thing is, I don't really see the bad things. I don't see them. That's why I say they are nothing. To me, my event was so great. I mean, a lot of people are like, why didn't I go for this event? Do you know what that means?
2: Yeah.
0: It covers every other thing. It oversees every other thing to me.
2: So you don't want us to talk about that?
0: Nah.
2: So let's push it down to somewhere else then. Now, if you were not DJing, what do you think you'd be doing?
0: Do you know, I've thought about that like so many times.
2: No, trust me, I feel like everywhere.
0: So many times, so many things have come to my mind. But I know my mom really wanted me to be like a caterer. Yeah. So when I was learning DJing, my mom was like, no, you have to go and learn baking or something. But if I wasn't a DJ, what would I have been?
2: Do you think you like cooking now?
0: Cooking?
2: Yeah.
0: No.
2: Okay.
0: Yeah. If I say yes, my friends will come for me.
2: Okay.
0: No.
2: So no.
0: No.
2: Okay. So, yeah. So what do you think you'd have been
0: what
2: doing?
0: What do I like doing? I think I'll be making music. Yeah, I would be like a producer. I still want to be a producer, like
2: Uncle Waffles.
0: Yes. Oh. I want to produce great music, yeah.
2: Okay. So let's say this now. You're a DJ. Now, we have other DJs that have decided to also venture into music. Now, the person you went for is Academy, DJ K Wise, has a hit song with Fino, Highway is the title. Now, I asked DJ Katie is your friend, right?
0: He's my guy.
2: So I asked Katie that, what would he be doing soon? Like, he said something about, oh, you know, because of, you know, the whole way DJs are not just expected to, you know, DJ, they're also expected to be in the music space as well. Now, do you see yourself having like a DJ Recky featuring Omale on like a song? Have you ever thought of something like that happening?
0: Do you know, you just said the perfect combination. Like, that's exactly what I would say first.
2: What?
0: A DJ Recky featuring Omale.
2: I know. Do you think that would... Is that something you probably see happening in the near future?
0: Yeah, very much so. So if I'm looking to being a producer in the future, I mean, that's something that's very possible. I would really love that. To feature an artist, have my own songs out there.
2: So having your own song, if this will happen, if you decide to become a producer.
0: No, I have decided.
2: You have decided to become, oh, wow. So you're taking like classes as I stand right now.
0: Yeah.
2: Oh, okay.
0: Yeah, thank you.
2: So that's happening really, really soon.
0: Yes. Oh, DJ Recky, the Wicked Producer.
2: Okay.
0: That's
2: sticking.
0: Yeah.
2: I think that's sticking.
0: No, okay, maybe we'll look for something.
2: The wrecking producer.
0: The wrecking producer. Yeah, that sounds nice.
2: You pay me
0: that
2: for sounds, that, right?
0: Yeah.
2: I'll get royalty for it.
0: Did I say that? Oh my God, that's really nice.
2: Let's probably hear like a lineup of, you know, probably people you look to work with if that is done.
0: Ooh.
2: Now, I know, you know, I wouldn't say that Omale is a really, really long shot, but there's nothing impossible to do. But yeah, I'm very sure there are other, like, you know, grassroots personnels you probably, or artists you probably look to working with. Do you have like a list? Do you think you could come up with a list offhand?
0: Nigerian artists.
2: Yeah, Nigerian artists, actually.
0: Okay. So let me start from Port Harcourt.
2: Yeah.
0: I'm looking at Geno Lona.
2: Oh, yeah, I know. We all know. Oh, come on, yeah.
0: God. Lona,
2: okay.
0: He's on my list.
2: Okay.
0: And, of course, Omale. Yeah, we just mentioned Omale. I'm thinking of somebody right now. I think he just skipped my mind. Yeah.
2: Okay.
0: Yeah, but give me some time. I'll come back to it. Yeah. Yeah. But Luna is very much
2: Luna is very. No.
0: Do you know an artist called Fizzy West?
2: If I know Fitzy West.
0: I'm just asking that, like, that's how I'm initiating it.
2: Pussy then.
0: Yeah! Oh my God, that guy, he's going somewhere.
2: No, see, Fitzy is family.
0: Oh my God.
2: Fitzy has never been to Port Harcourt and doesn't stop by. Every time he's in Port Harcourt, he tends to, you know, be here for an interview. And yeah, Fitzy is family. His name is Fitzy West, Beat FM, so yeah.
0: Oh,
2: yeah.
0: Okay, that's the surname.
2: That's the surname.
0: Oh my God.
2: All right, so let's leave. So, what do you love doing? What are like your hobbies? What do you like to do as a person if you're not DJing? I'm trying to bring you out of your shell of DJ Reki. I want you to be.
0: I like to hang out with my friends. That's something fun I like to do. Yeah, I have a few friends I like to hang out with.
2: You have a few friends?
0: Yeah, I do.
2: How do you do that, having few friends?
0: How do I do that?
2: Yeah.
0: I mean, I just differentiate my friends.
2: Okay.
0: They're acquaintances, they're friends.
2: Oh.
0: Yeah.
2: So your acquaintances are not your friends?
0: No.
2: So somebody that got to meet you and be like, DJ Reki, she's my friend, who? Not your friend.
0: I'm so sorry, no. There's a difference.
2: Yeah, I get it.
0: I'm so sorry, guys. No, my fans, I love my fans. Yeah. They're my babies.
2: You're having babies.
0: Yeah.
2: I don't know about that.
0: Oh,
2: okay.
0: My God. Okay.
2: So
0: I like to hang out with my friends. I like to, you know, I think something fun that I like to do now is just drive around, do nothing, just drive. So my quiet time, driving around. That's
2: alone?
0: Something. Yeah, alone.
2: Oh, alone?
0: Yeah, alone.
2: You love to have like a passenger prince since you're like the queen.
0: Would you like to be my passenger prince?
2: Oh, wow.
0: Yeah.
2: Are you asking?
0: 1, 2, 3, gone.
2: Oh, that
0: gone.
2: You were supposed to get to 10.
0: 3, like no count ladies.
2: Again, you can't keep
0: a lady waiting.
2: Nah. Okay, that's so cool to hear. And see, I'm trying to like bring you out of
0: my DJ.
2: Yeah, I really want to. Like, I'm very sure a lot of people are looking forward. Now, wait, you're Igbo, right?
0: I'm not Igbo.
2: Oh,
0: surprisingly.
2: Mm-hmm. So you're from here?
0: I'm from here, River State.
2: Where exactly are you from?
0: It's called Oberland.
2: Oh, that's nice.
0: Thank you.
2: That's interesting.
0: Thank you.
2: Oh, wow.
0: Yes.
2: So, what
0: tell
2: else?
0: Tell me.
2: Go ahead. Now, let me ask you this. So, what's something you love to eat? Do you like food?
0: I think I do.
2: You think? Oh, I'm sorry. Somebody already gave it up. Like,
0: I would say, yeah, I like food. Yeah.
2: How many times do you eat in a day?
0: Okay, fine. I don't like food. Please don't say.
2: So wait. So how many times do you eat in a day?
0: Like once.
2: Is that accurate? Oh my goodness.
0: When I'm almost dying, no.
2: No way.
0: But like, yeah, that's...
2: Do you have siblings?
0: I do.
2: How many?
0: 4 of them.
2: Are you the eldest?
0: I'm the first child, yes.
2: Oh, wow. I'm very sure they always eat your food.
0: So I live alone, and because of my job...
2: I mean, when you guys were living all together, like in the house.
0: Oh.
2: They eat your food a lot, right?
0: People eat my food a lot.
2: Because you don't eat... Oh... That's, so you don't have like a favorite food. There's nothing you can eat for like 3 times in a day. There's no particular food you could eat 3 times a day.
0: Do you know tapioca? I'm so sorry.
2: Why are you saying sorry?
0: I'm just being honest. Yeah, well, like I love tapioca a lot.
2: Oh my goodness.
0: Yeah. That's something that my friend's mom will call me like, oh, I made tapioca for Rekio. Tell her to come and take it.
2: Oh, really?
0: Oh my God.
2: So you love that. So tapioca is something you can like always take.
0: I can eat for a week.
2: Is that food? I thought you like a drink. It's like pop, right? Am I wrong?
0: No, like they make it cassava, you chew with granite or like coconut.
2: That is, what do they call it? There's another name for it.
0: cassava is that it's is not pretty. Abacha. Not abacha. The one they like cook, you just boil it. It's tapioca.
2: With coconut or probably granite.
0: Yeah. They hawk it and all of that.
2: Oh wow.
0: That food I'm going to eat even when I'm in my Rolls Royce, I would have to drive to somewhere to find oh my tapioca. Goodness. I'm so sorry. Yeah.
2: Oh my, oh my. So yeah. All right, Djereki, it's the Ember season and I know I'm very, very certain that it's going to be like a whole lot for you now. Mm-hmm. So where and where are you visiting this Ember season?
0: I think I want to go everywhere. I'm very ready to be everywhere.
2: Yeah,
0: I'm
2: really reactive for bookings.
0: I'm even thinking of a tour, so you guys look out for that.
2: Okay.
0: So once we're settled with that, wherever you are, wherever your city is, just hire me.
2: Okay. Right there. All right then. Yeah. There you have it, guys. I mean, 17 good minutes for spent. And here is a little thing, or probably something you never knew about Djereki that you know now. What school did you attend, though?
0: What school did I attend?
2: Yeah, from your secondary school, probably from your primary school, secondary.
0: Oh.
2: End. You can't remember it?
0: No, I do, but none of them is in Port Harcourt here.
2: Oh, where did you?
0: Yeah, I went to secondary school in a place called Omok.
2: Okay.
0: Yeah.
2: Okay. Omok. Yeah. I know Omok.
0: Yeah.
2: I'm sorry, but when you sounded like it wasn't this place called, it wasn't in Port Harcourt here. So I was thinking maybe it was like Lagos or Abuja. And then you mentioned Omok. Omok is like here.
0: Exactly. I don't know if you know it. Not everybody.
2: Okay, I know Omok. And that's where you did your secondary school too. Mm-hmm. And then Uniport.
0: Yeah, no, River State University.
2: Oh, come on, be proud. Say it out.
0: River State University.
2: Bro. RSU, right?
0: Mm-hmm, RSU.
2: I feel like Uniport used to bully you guys too much. I don't like that. They do, right?
0: A lot.
2: They do. They shouldn't be doing that. Mm-hmm. I mean.
0: What school did you go to?
2: Oh, I grew up in Lagos. So I schooled at Lagos State Polytechnic.
0: So how do you know a lot of places in Port Harcourt? Around Port Harcourt?
2: I've been here for a bit.
0: Mm.
2: I've been here for like I think 2 years now.
0: Mm-hmm.
2: And before now, I stayed at my aunt's place in Ahoda.
0: Mm-hmm. Oh,
2: when I was trying to get admission. Sorry. Yeah, but it just didn't work out.
0: Mm.
2: Yeah. So.
0: Okay.
2: All right.
0: That's good.
2: Yeah, it's good, right? I know. Yeah. Okay. This is beginning to sound like a conversation. You know?
0: After our little dance.
2: I mean, you all should look forward to that happening. Yeah? Oh, I was not looking like, you know, some Prince Charming that, you know, for Djereki. But I hope nobody will come from here. Djereki.
0: No,
2: are you sure?
0: Nobody. I'll tell my husband to be cool.
2: Why did she look at you? Okay. Hope I'm safe.
0: No, you're safe. Of
2: thank you very much.
1: No, you're safe. She didn't say yes, you're safe.
2: Eh?
0: No, yeah, you're safe.
2: Oh, God. What's going on? I'll be fine. I know. I have a praying mom. Thank you very, very much, Djereki, for stopping by. Really look forward to, you know, stopping by more.
0: Mm-hmm.
2: And also, when we reach out to you, we hope to, you know, hear from you, like, quickly, right? And also, when you want to do your tour, you could always partner with BFM. We're here for you, and probably your events as well. We'll always be here for you. All right.
0: Of course. All right. Thank you.
2: And also, when you decide to drop that song with Omale,
0: BFM.
2: All right, guys. There you have it. Thank you very much, Djereki, for being here.
0: Thank you so much.
2: All right. So stick around. It's still the heartbeat of Rakka, the beat 99.9, and had a very, very wonderful conversation with Djereki. All right, let's go back to great music. My name is Mal. Don't go nowhere. Don't touch your dial. I can't look away. You're coming from no other but Mr. P right on here.

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1: 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Over 400 games, aviator, blackjack.

You look beautiful. I mean, you look great for time with me right on here. Yeah, big ups to each and every one of you. And thank you for the show. Thank you for you who sent in your text messages and also during the traffic show as well. Thank you very, very much for that. And also to all of you who tune in and, you know, listening to DJ Ricky and I, thank you very, very much for that. Tomorrow being Wednesday, stay blessed, be good, be fine. And also, you can download the Beat Nigeria app and, you know, take us anywhere and everywhere you go. All right, don't forget, follow us at the Beat 999PH, download the Beat Nigeria app, and take us anywhere and everywhere you go. I'll come with you again tomorrow. Stay blessed, be good. We love you. We're right here at the Beat 999. We love you so much. So, yeah, my name is Malachi, and I'm bowing out.

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As September 6th, Port Harcourt becomes the world's biggest human club with Spinal, DJ Big N, Wani and Handy, DJ Teller, DJ KD, DJ Ice Cube, DJ Kelvin, featuring one immersive arena, a tower and 30.